0: 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Hi, what's your name?
1: Hi, my name is Ayana.
0: And what do you want to hear?
1: Can I do Baby by Justin Bieber?
0: Yes, you can. And where are you calling from?
1: Cache Lake.
0: Cache Lake, Minnesota?
1: Yep.
0: Everybody's calling from Minnesota tonight. It's crazy. What are you doing?
1: Riding with my auntie.
0: Riding with your auntie? Where are you heading?
1: To go see my other aunt.
0: You're going between your aunts?
1: Yeah.
0: From one aunt to the next. Hi. Hello. Let's play your song, okay? Thanks for calling Liveline.

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0: This is my favorite part of the week because he's my favorite guy in the world. It's John Garabedian. And now to count down North America's five most played songs on pop radio. Hola.
1: Yeah, well, here we go once again. Here's what's getting played, Mason. The two Olivias starred number five, Olivia Dean, So Easy. Number four, Olivia Rodrigo with Drop Dead. Number three, Zara Larsson and Midnight Sun. Number two, Bruno Mars. Boy, that guy, year after year, he does it. Risk It All. Number one, second week in a row for Tame Impala. His first number one anywhere, Dracula, the Jenny remix.
0: Oh, I love the intro of this. It sounds like me at the dentist.
1: It reminds you of candy corn and Halloween.
0: Oh, gosh, I hate that stuff. And circus peanuts, you know, those squishy things.
1: Get stuck in your teeth. It's awful. It tastes like wax.
0: And this song gets stuck in my head. John, back with you next week. We play it now.

0: 100.5 The Hawk. Hello, Liveline. Who's this?
1: Trinity Hodges.
0: Trinity, where are you calling from?
1: Kokomo.
0: Kokomo, Indiana. What do you want to hear?
1: 24 Karat by Bruno Mars.
0: Oh, yeah, nice song. We were just talking about him a little bit ago. What are you doing tonight?
1: Nothing.
0: Did you know that Kokomo, Indiana was the first city to have the first pneumatic rubber tire and the first commercially built automobile and the first mechanical corn picker? Did you know that?
1: Mm-mm.
0: Kokomo, Indiana has a lot of firsts.
1: Yeah.
0: Yeah, like being first for best callers on Liveline. Hello, maybe not. All right, thanks for calling Liveline.
1: Thank you.
0: Bye. We'll get there.

0: do you like?
1: Can you play In the Club by 50 Cent?
0: Yeah, we can, but that'll cost you $15.99.
1: Oh.
0: But if you give me a real good reason that you want to hear it, I think we can waive the fee.
1: Because, you know, it's just, it would be the perfect song for this night drive to vibe.
0: What's your name and where are you calling from?
1: Laura and Kearney, Nebraska.
0: Thank you for being here tonight. Here we go. Whee!

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It's fun. 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

0: 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Your chance to win. Meanwhile, Liveline, hello.
1: I'll do Earrings by Nelson Todd, if that's possible.
0: Yeah, absolutely. How about we play it right now?
1: That'd be beautiful. I'm such a big Malcolm Todd fan right now. I love that song.
0: Okay.
1: I love him so much. Like, he is my top artist right now, or like, wow, for the past year.
0: He's really attractive, too.
1: Yes, he's beautiful.
0: You see him on the Tonight Show a couple weeks ago with Jimmy Fallon? He performed with his shirt off.
1: Yes, he always performs with his shirt off, and he looks beautiful.
0: Were you licking the screen?
1: I mean, I was close to it.
0: There's some other things. What's your name? Where are you calling from?
1: Colleen, Colchester, Vermont.
0: Colleen calling from Colchester.
1: Yes.
0: All right. Have a great night. Here's your song. Thanks for calling Liveline.
1: Thank you so much.
0: Bye-bye.

0: my gosh. Lifeline.
1: Your love.
2: It's my drug.
1: It's my drug.
3: Wow.
1: I like your beard.
2: I can't grow one.
0: My name's Mason. Thanks for being here tonight. We have 2 likes and 1 dislike for that song on the Liveline app, which we've been promoting very heavily for the past couple of days. And then 2 likes and 1 dislike for Earrings by Malcolm Todd, which is a song we just played. We need your input. If you hate it or you love it, we don't care. We just need to know because we want to program a playlist that appeals to the most amount of people as possible. Last night, our secret sound was opening Umbrella. We have a brand new one right now.
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16: Slight chance of thunderstorms tonight, otherwise partly cloudy skies. Lows dip down to about 70. Daytime highs approaching 91. Tomorrow, mainly sunny skies. Mainly clear tomorrow night. Lows dip down to about 72. I'm meteorologist Carol Foster on 100.5 The Hawk. Right now, it's 85 degrees.
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1: Is it jumping on a pogo or a pogo stick? Yeah, pogo stick.
2: Is it scraping on a grill?
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4: Cash register drawer.
5: That was changed in a cassette tape.
6: Is it a cash register?
7: Is it a drill drilling a nail into...
8: Is it a typewriter?
9: Yeah, I was wondering if it was a old-fashioned typewriter.
10: Opening a cash register?
11: Is that a vintage film camera?
12: A typewriter.
0: No, it's not a typewriter, okay? Seems to be a popular guest, though. We'll play it again next hour along with a new clue. Meanwhile, if you have an attempt at a guess or a request, call.

0: the hawk.
1: This sounds like something that only guys would like. You know, it's so aggressive and angry. Yeah. But it's actually mainly women calling for it. Dexter and the Moonrocks, number 11 tonight, freaking out.

0: of the Hawk. Hello, Lideline. Who's this?
1: Hi, this is Hannah and Harmony. Hi. Yeah.
0: Glad I answered the phone for you. What should we play?
1: We're hoping you could play Waking Up in Vegas by Katy Perry. Oh. Yeah, throwing it back.
0: Wow. Yeah, that was one of her first hits. In fact, it was number one, but nobody ever plays it anymore.
1: Really?
0: Yeah, 2008. Where are you calling from?
1: We're Winnipeg, Manitoba.
0: I also saw another thing, too. Not only is the air quality bad right now, but somebody said that Winnipeg has the nicest airport in all of Canada.
1: It's pretty quick. It's a good airport.
0: Have you been to most of them? Like the really big ones?
1: Yeah.
0: Wow. And what makes it so nice?
1: Oh, God. Honestly, it's kind of small compared to some of the other. Yeah, it's just like it's nice because you get through really efficient. Yeah. Very efficient.
0: Small doesn't always mean bad.
1: Yeah, exactly.
0: Well, let's play your song right now. Thank you for calling Lideline.
1: Thank you so much.

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Up next, your chance to win the Magical Musical Mystery Medley. 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

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My name's Mason. You just got to be first to call us, correctly identifying the titles of these three songs, all from 2008. Listen up. That's pretty easy. These were all number one song. The titles of those three songs. Call now and win 85 live.

0: 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Live line, what three songs were on the Magical Musical Mystery Medley?
1: So What by Pink, yep. Forever by Chris Brown, yep. Disturbia by Rihanna.
2: That's right.
0: Yippee-ki-yay, you're the winner. Who's this?
1: It's Lonnie Lee.
0: Hey, Lonnie Lee, where are you calling from?
1: Mankato, Minnesota.
0: All right, Lonnie, you are now the winner of a Lonnie Liveline t-shirt, and I hope you love it because it's gorgeous. You'll look fabulous. Everybody will be jealous, and you'll have it in the next 2 weeks.

0: the Hawk. Hello, Liveline. What do you want to hear?
1: Can you play Opalite by Taylor Swift?
0: Yeah, all right. Opalite, all right. Who's this?
1: Emerson Kerfoot.
0: Where are you calling from, Emerson?
1: Smith Falls, Ontario.
0: Oh, how's the smoke?
1: Good.
0: Good.
1: Better today.
0: Oh, it's better, huh? Who likes the smoke? I mean, it's gross. The air is kind of creepy. Looks like something from a movie.
1: Yeah.
0: Especially where you are. It's probably one of the worst spots.
1: Yeah.
0: But hope it gets better soon. It's affecting so many people, and it's really sad what's going on in the world. But enough of that. Let's play your song, okay?
1: Okay.
0: Thanks for calling Liveline.
1: Thank you.
0: Bye.

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This is our third most requested song right now. A lot of people listening online to the brand new Live Line app. We love it. And they're texting in, sending their voice shout outs, finally getting the hang of it. Make sure you rate those songs. We want to know if you love it or hate it. By the way, if you scroll down to the song history, you can swipe right to like, swipe left if you hate it. And all that data goes to us. We want to make sure we're playing the best songs. Hi to Clearwater, Florida, Denver, Colorado, Trenton, Kentucky, Bemidji, Minnesota, Santa Clara, California, Powell, Ohio, Pittsburgh, PA, Worcester, Massachusetts, Decorah, Iowa, and Winnipeg.

0: 100.5, The Hawk. The Cure, Olivia Rodrigo, our fourth most requested tonight. Drop Dead's number 5. Stupid Song is number 6. I can't believe it. That never happens. And my name's Mason. Thank you so much for being who you are, for being here with us tonight. We really do appreciate it. So much going on. And now your chance to win something on the
1: Secret Sound.
0: Secret Sound. Yes, we played it last hour. Nobody got it. Yesterday's, by the way, was an umbrella opening. So now we're moving indoors. What could this sound possibly be? Okay, a couple more times. And again. What's that sound? Okay, it involves money. 85 Live Line, call now and win. That's 85 Live Line.
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6: 70 tonight under mainly clear skies. 91 tomorrow. Mainly clear skies. Tomorrow night, 72. Mainly sunny skies and dry. Saturday and Sunday, upper 80s. Saturday, mid 80s by Sunday. I'm meteorologist Carol Foster on 100.5 The Hawk. Currently, it's 82 degrees.

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1: Yeah, dude.
3: For sure.
1: Hey, and you're the winner. Who's this?
2: Hey, it's Aiden.
1: Aiden, where are you calling from?
2: Winnipeg, bro.
1: All right. How do you get that?
2: You know what, man? We won before, and it was my wife who gets it, and it was her again who gets it.
1: You guys have won the secret sound before?
2: Yeah, man. Like somebody like getting soap out of like a soap pump or something like that. I can't remember.
1: Wow.
2: Plates or something.
1: Well, the whole family's in on it. All right. What did we send her when she won?
2: You know, it was a trophy or something, but you never sent it, so it's all good.
1: You never got it?
2: No, man.
1: What?
2: It was like a trophy or something you're supposed to send.
1: Oh, my gosh. No, well, now I feel bad. Well, now I'll have to send you three things to make up for the first one.
2: Well, that was all good.
1: All right. Well, we'll send you a Live Line t-shirt.

0: 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Hello, Live Line. What do you want to hear?
1: Dracula? Did you play that?
0: Dracula. Well, let's see. When did we play Dracula? It's been, yes, we can play Dracula right now. Who is this? Who's this?
1: This is Maya.
0: And where are you calling from?
1: My sibling. Ewan.
0: All right. Thanks for calling Live Line. Here's your song.

0: Mason, the phones are open. Just call or text 85 Live Line. Hi, what do you want to hear?
1: Can I hear, a good nighttime song?
0: A good nighttime
1: song. For partying?
0: For partying, yes, yeah. Nighttime party song. How about One More Time by Daft Punk?
1: Sure.
0: You know that song?
1: Mm-hmm.
0: Good. And you know it's from 25 years ago?
1: Yep.
0: Real old, but everybody still loves it. What's your name?
1: My name is Jossie.
0: Jossie, where are you calling from?
1: Watersmeet.
0: Watersmeet, Michigan?
1: Mm-hmm.
0: What are you doing tonight?
1: I'm having a bonfire.
0: Oh, nice activities for hot weather. Thanks for calling Live Line.
1: Sure.

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1: 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Coming up in 45 minutes.
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0: Live line. What do you want to hear?
1: Hey, new Taylor Swift.
0: The new Taylor Swift?
1: Yeah.
0: Yeah, I knew it. I knew you.
1: Yes, absolutely.
0: From Toy Story 5. It's been out for a month now.
1: We're taking our grandkids next weekend.
0: Oh, very nice. Have they seen the first four?
1: Yes.
0: I can't believe it's already been 31 years since the original.
1: So long ago.
0: They always find a way to bring it back and make it relevant, because weren't the last four movies supposed to be the last one?
1: Absolutely.
0: And then they keep reviving somebody, or they woke up and it was just a dream, or... What's your name?
1: It's Eugene and Sean from Charleston, West Virginia.
0: All right. Here's your song. Thanks for calling Liveline.
1: Thank you.

0: Hello, Landline. What do you want to hear?
1: Can I hear Sandstorm?
0: By Darude. Sure. You must have heard us play one more time.
1: No, I haven't. I've been listening, but I haven't.
0: Oh, all right. What's your name? Where are you calling from?
1: My name is Holly. I'm calling from Winnipeg, Manitoba. I'd also like to do a quick shout out.
0: Yeah, say anything you want.
1: I want to shout out my daughter, Deneza Fleck, in WCC. Heads up, my girl. I love you.
0: Oh, very nice. Why is Sandstorm special to you? Why do you like that song?
1: I just like the beat. It's very upright, and I know my girl will love it where she is. I know she's listening.
0: Yeah, 139 beats per minute. Boom, tick, boom, tick, boom, tick, boom.
1: Yeah.
0: Thanks for calling Landline. Here it is.
1: Thank you.

103.5, The Hawk. This is like Linkin Park reincarnated. Four guys from Texas named Dexter and the Moonrocks. It's their only song that anybody really cares about. Just being honest. Number one on Shazam for weeks and weeks and weeks. We've been getting requests for it for a long time. And now we're one of the first pop stations in the whole world to play it. And others have followed, and I feel honored. This is Freaking Out.

0: 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Hello, Liveline. What do you want to hear?
1: Can I hear Risk It All?
0: Risk It All by Bruno Mars, yes. Who's this?
1: This is Abby.
0: Abby, where are you calling from?
1: Roswell, New Mexico.
0: This is such a good song. Why do you like it?
1: I like it because, I don't know, I just like his new album. And me and my sister like to listen to it in the car.
0: Oh, well, that's a good reason to play it. It's very smooth and soft. I love him because he's got so many different sides to him. He's got an upbeat, crazy, wild party guy, and then he's nice and sensual, romantic.
1: Yeah.
0: Which is probably why all the ladies love him. And some of the guys. And we'll play it right now. Thanks for calling Liveline, Abby.
1: Okay, thank you.
0: Bye. For just

0: because it's you.
1: Bella Kay, 2 likes for I love it, I love it, I love it. I guess they don't love it that much. The Live Line app, which is brand new for Android and iOS. We hope you go get it. It's not a lot, but it's something. And we've got some really valuable information here. It's really cool to watch the live input from people listening online from all over the country. People call up for songs they want to hear, but they never really tell us what they don't like. So tonight, our most liked songs on the Live Line app, by far, The Cure by Olivia Rodrigo is number one with 18 likes and only one dislike. Drop Dead by Rodrigo is number two with 15 likes and two dislikes. But our most disliked songs tonight are Opalite by Taylor Swift, which I agree, everybody's kind of getting sick of that one. Blue by Eiffel 65, which is funny, we get requests for that all the time. It's a great throwback 25 years ago, but I guess people don't like that one online. And let's see, Tears by Sabrina Carpenter, people didn't like that one. And they also really love Freaking Out by Dexter and the Moonrocks, which has 10 likes, 0 dislikes. That's really nice to hear. So if there's something that you love or you like or you hate, please rate it on the Live Line app. You can listen from any station in the world. Plus, there's a little 2-hour delay feed on there, too. 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My name's Mason. Rewind kicks off in 15 minutes. Give us a call. 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
12: 70 tonight under mainly clear skies. 91 tomorrow. Mainly clear skies tomorrow night, 72. Mainly sunny skies and dry Saturday and Sunday, upper 80s, Saturday, mid 80s by Sunday. I'm meteorologist Carol Foster on 100.5 The Hawk. Currently, it's 82 degrees.

100.5 The Hawk. You can say what you want about today's music. Maybe you love those throwbacks more, and that's totally fair. We play lots of those too. AI is coming in, and there's nothing original. Everything's a ripoff of something from the past, all done by computers. Where are the real instruments? That's the complaint from everybody over 30. But cream always rises to the top, and that's Olivia Rodrigo, still writing, producing, singing, and performing. Stupid song, brand new.

0: 100.5 The Hawk is KDHK Decorah, playing the 90s to now. Now, let's go back. Liveline Rewind. 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
2: Hi, this is Needy.
1: What do you want to hear?
2: What's that one song? It is called Rock My Body by Black Eyed Peas.
1: Oh, by the Black Eyed Peas.
2: Yes, that's the one.
1: All right, we'd love to play that. Where are you calling from?
2: Peoria, Illinois.
1: What's going on tonight?
2: We just finished walking on our trail, so now we're heading home, but... Yeah.
1: All right, and why do you like this song? Why do you want to hear it?
2: We've been waiting to hear it, me and my friend. She's been wanting to hear it on the radio, so I thought I'd request it for her.
1: This song came out in 2010, but it really blew up again last summer.
2: Well, good thing it's getting appreciated now.
1: Heck yeah. Thanks for calling Lightline. Have a wonderful night.
2: Yeah, all right, thank you.

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0: It's Throwback Thursday. 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
1: How about 1,000 Miles by Vanessa Carlton?
0: Oh, that's a really good song. In the video, yeah. She's playing the piano, riding all over the city. I wonder how they did that.
1: I wonder too.
0: Maybe a green screen or something. I know they didn't use AI.
1: No.
0: In 2001. Oh, who is this?
1: My name is Thomas, and I'm calling from Detroit, Michigan.
0: What's going on tonight, Thomas?
1: Nothing. The air quality is horrible.
0: Oh, I know. The whole Midwest, New England's pretty rough. Just about everybody in the northern United States, they're suffering pretty bad.
1: I know.
0: Minnesota's got it the worst. Minneapolis has the poorest air quality in all of the world right now. Worse than China, which is what it usually is.
1: I know. But hey, at least I get to stay inside and listen to Liveline.
0: Oh, thank you. I have a feeling you'd be doing that anyways.
1: Yes.
0: I'm just kidding. Hey, thanks for calling Liveline. Here's your song. You're

0: 100.5, The Hawk. Liveline Rewind. Who's this?
1: Malachi.
0: What do you want to hear?
1: Billie Jean by Michael Jackson.
0: Oh, yeah. I can't believe we haven't played that yet tonight. Usually it's like the first hour of the show. Where are you calling from?
2: Be excited.
1: On our way from vacation. On our way home from vacation.
0: Oh, where'd you go?
1: Branson, Missouri.
0: Yeah? And what do you do there?
1: Swam, Silver Dollar City, Titanic, amusement thing, museum.
0: Are you happy to be going home now, though?
1: Yes and no.
0: Yeah. Well, there's nothing like sleeping in your own bed, but sometimes it's nice to get a break.
1: Actually, I got my own bed at Missouri.
0: Do they let you take it home with you?
1: No, I wish.
0: I wish I could take a bed home from the hotel. My bed sucks. They think I'm funnier than you. All right, well, thanks for calling live.

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That's what we want to know about every song that we play. For the brand new Liveline app, go get it right now for Android and iOS. 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

0: 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Hello.
1: Hi. Oh, I'm just listening. I'm just thinking about how often Michael Jackson his songs.
0: Oh yeah.
1: Requested.
0: Yeah.
1: Billie Jean, Thriller. Hey.
0: Yeah, we get
1: like
0: so many calls for them.
1: Night.
0: Yeah.
1: Huh?
0: It's all because of that movie a couple months ago that came out, and ever since then the songs have just exploded.
1: Oh, okay. I never seen it. Okay. People's reaction to when you answer the phone sometimes, like I've noticed, it's almost like you're a celebrity. I can't believe I got through to you.
0: I know. I'm just some stupid radio DJ. I'm nothing special.
1: Are you really are you in your basement?
0: Yeah, of my house.
1: Really?
0: Yes. Everybody thinks we're in some big New York City office space with, million-dollar equipment, but we're just in my shabby little basement, which actually is not too shabby. All the biggest stars have been here over the past 35 years. It's kind of crazy.
1: Yeah. No, and I really like the music they play, but they sure... I wish I could remember. I think his estate is probably going to be richer than Taylor Swift soon.
0: Well, I think it already is. Well, hey, look, I wish I could talk, but I have to talk on the radio in 5 seconds, so I'm going to hang up now, okay?
1: No! Okay.
0: Thanks for calling Lifeline. thanks to DJ Dr. Fox for the fabulous 2008 edition of our Throwback Thursday Trifecta. We'll do it again 1 week from tonight with a different year. Big Three Countdown. Tonight's most requested songs is next, and a text just came in for Passenger. Let Her Go.

0: and you're missing home. Only know you love her when you let her go.
1: Wait a minute. It's not over yet.
0: And you let her go.
1: There we go.
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1: This new feature that we have on our app where we can see live reactions of everybody's opinions on the song. You like it or you dislike it. Not only can you keep track of it, but it goes directly to us so we can keep tabs on what everyone's getting sick of or maybe they want to hear more of. Our most liked song tonight was The Cure by Olivia Rodrigo, but people calling and texting in, it's number 3.

0: It's the most requested. It's the best. The people's. It's all that. It's number one.
1: Just play it, man.
2: Well, good thing this is a short song, because we're all out of time in a minute and a half, which is how long it is. Surprisingly enough, this song doesn't have any dislikes on the Live Line app, except for one guy, or girl, actually we don't really know, we just get the location, city and state. They've disliked every single song we've played tonight, aren't they nice? Maybe they're waiting for something by Led Zeppelin, then they'll change their tune. Dominic Fike, Baby Doll, number one most requested. My name's Mason. Thanks for being who you are and for being here with us. We're back tomorrow night with the Party Songs Weekend in the summer of 26.

0: 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I see you.
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16: 70 tonight under mainly clear skies. 91 tomorrow. Mainly clear skies. Tomorrow night, 72. Mainly sunny skies and dry Saturday and Sunday. Upper 80s Saturday, mid 80s by Sunday. I'm meteorologist Carol Foster on 100.5 The Hawk. Currently 78.
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7: 70 tonight under mainly clear skies. 91 tomorrow. Mainly clear skies. Tomorrow night, 72. Mainly sunny skies and dry. Saturday and Sunday, upper 80s. Saturday, mid 80s by Sunday. I'm meteorologist Carol Foster on 100.5 The Hawk. Right now, it's 77 degrees.

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3: Lows level off around 70 overnight under mainly clear skies, mainly sunny Friday. Highs level off around 91. Lows around 72 Friday night. Mainly clear and dry Saturday and Sunday. Upper 80s Saturday, mid 80s by Sunday. I'm meteorologist Kara Foster on 100.5 The Hawk. Right now, 77. Tonight.

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6: Lows level off around 70 overnight under mainly clear skies, mainly sunny Friday. Highs level off around 91. Lows around 72 Friday night. Mainly clear and dry Saturday and Sunday. Upper 80s Saturday, mid 80s by Sunday. I'm meteorologist Kara Foster on 100.5 The Hawk. Currently 76.

0: The Hawk FM 100.5. It's Friday, my beautiful bride right here at my side. Hello, Heidi. How are you?
1: Hello, John. I am good. It's Friday.
0: It is Friday, and I am so excited because football is life. You know what that is?
1: Yes, I do.
0: That is the name of a book. I'm probably going to say it wrong. Cristo Fernandez. There we go. We know him as Danny from Ted Lasso.
1: Yeah. And I loved Ted Lasso.
0: I'm so excited to visit with him. Now, here's the thing. We watched that show. We're not sports people at all.
1: No. Like, but we loved the show.
0: But I watched it because of one particular scene that I had seen shared on Facebook. And I even told my friend who shared that. I said, I'm so glad you shared that because I watched that whole series twice now because of that.
1: Yeah, it's fantastic.
0: And he said the same thing. He's like, I'm not really into sports either, but I watched it kind of because of that too.
1: Yep.
0: And anyway, we watched the thing and you just fall in love with Danny, the character that this young man plays. And now he's got a new book out. It's for kids and it's called Football is Life. And we're going to chat with him all about it coming up.

So you're a tough guy, like you really rough guy. 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I'm that bad type, make your mama sad type. Make your girlfriend mad type, might seduce your dad type. I'm the

0: wherever you are and whatever you're doing. Thanks for taking The Hawk with you.
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0: Time now for today's reason to party with my beautiful bride, Heidi Small. What do you have over there, Heidi?
1: Today is peach ice cream day.
0: Oh, that sounds
1: you
0: amazing.
1: You love peach anything.
0: I do. I'm a big fan.
1: Yeah.
0: I'm a big fan of peaches.
1: And I found an easy peach cream cocktail. Now, it does not have peach ice cream, but it kind of mimics peach ice cream. So it's peach schnapps, orange juice, vanilla ice cream, and crushed ice. I think
0: that
1: you would love
0: that
1: this
0: That does
1: drink.
0: Sound pretty good.
1: Yeah, yeah. I think you'd like that.
0: You have to make me one of those and tell me what it is.
1: You know, I probably could. I think I have all the stuff
0: Everything?
1: At home for this.
0: Well,
1: yeah.
0: Son of a gun. Let's go home now. Let's just call it a day. Okay, we'll do it later. Yeah, you can find that because I have a link to that drink. It's in the show notes for today at johnandheidishow.com.

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4: Clear skies overnight with a low of 70. Lots of sunshine Friday. High temperatures reach up to 92. Lows around 73 Friday night. Mainly clear and dry Saturday and Sunday with highs in the upper 80s. I'm meteorologist Kara Foster on 100.5 The Hawk. Right now, it's 76 degrees.

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0: Now, surveys and studies and such, the drink you use to swallow a pill could affect how well the pill works. Do you need to drink something to swallow
1: a
0: pill?
1: I do. I can't swallow just a
0: See,
1: pill.
0: See, it depends
1: dry.
0: On what it is. For the most part, I can just take a fistful of stuff
1: and
0: gulp it all down. Researchers in Hungary found that some alkaline mineral and medicinal waters can actually weaken the protective coating on certain medications, causing them to release their active ingredients too soon. It's an especially important thing for pills designed to pass through your stomach and dissolve in the intestines. Surprisingly, acidic drinks like apple juice were actually less likely to damage these coatings. Researchers say patients need to have clear guidance if they're recommending you stick with regular tap water or pH-neutral liquids when taking most medications, then you should do that.
1: Yeah, I drink just regular water.
0: If this is something that you wonder about, if you take some sort of medication, maybe ask, hey, can I take these with vodka? So, maybe not vodka, but whatever it is that you're taking with. But find out the rules and then, you know, do that. Surveys and studies and such.

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0: Now, big screen, little screen, Ricky Gervais will mark the 25th anniversary of The Office UK with a rundown of his favorite moments from the show. Can you believe it's 25 years ago?
1: I cannot. That's one I didn't watch. I obviously watched the one
0: in the United States version. And their version was not on as long. It was only on for a short while. And then the one in the United States was on for a while. And then right. there was even like a reboot, not a reboot, but a reimagining or whatever, the paper. Right. And after taking a 7-year break from acting, Big Bang Theory star Johnny Galecki, I don't know how you say it, has set to portray Tennessee Williams, the playwright. He's going to be doing that. A story that takes place in 1947. So that's kind of interesting. Performances will run September and October. Oh, so this is going to be like an actual play.
1: Okay.
0: And Zendaya struggled to feel wise like her character, the Greek goddess Athena, on her first day of filming Christopher Nolan's The Odyssey. So she had quite a bit to say about that. And it is out today is when it opens in theaters. I've got all the details in the show notes for today at johnandheidishow.com.
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4: Clear skies overnight with a low of 70. Lots of sunshine Friday. High temperatures reach up to 92. Lows around 73 Friday night. Mainly clear and dry Saturday and Sunday with highs in the upper 80s. I'm meteorologist Kara Foster on 100.5 The Hawk. Right now, it's 75 degrees.

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1: On the Tri-State's best variety, 100.5 The Hawk. Heidi, did you know that some animals can regenerate lost body parts? Yeah, like a salamander can regrow a limb, like if it loses
0: I did know that.
1: Just grows back. Organs also grow back, and even parts of their brain for these little salamanders.
0: Crazy.
1: Scientists study them for medicinal insight to figure out, or medical insight, rather. Yeah.

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1: where the fun never stops and neither do the hits.
0: Time now for the joke of the day, and I'm over here excited because Heidi said she's got a bunch of stupid jokes just for me. So
1: yes,
0: I'm sorry,
1: I do.
0: Folks. These are mine, but you can enjoy them too if you'd like. What do you have, Heidi?
1: Why did the can crusher quit his job?
0: Why did the can crusher quit his job? I don't know why.
1: It was so depressing.
0: I bet he was crushed.
1: It was soda pressing.
0: Oh, that's good stuff, Heidi. This stuff is gold. Can I have these when you're done with them? That is
1: yes,
0: your joke
1: you can.
0: Of the day on the John and Heidi Show.

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3: Lows dip down to about 70 overnight under mainly clear skies. Mainly clear skies. Friday, daytime highs approaching 92. Lows around 73. Friday night, mainly clear. Lots of sunshine and dry Saturday and Sunday with highs in the upper 80s. I'm meteorologist Kara Foster on 100.5 The Hawk. Right now, it's 75 degrees. 100.

0: the morning comes.
1: The Tri-State's best variety, 100.5, The Hawk. Time now for the scoop of the day. Sony is pressing pause on game discs. Starting in January of 2028, the new PlayStation games will only be sold as digital downloads, reflecting an industry-wide shift, as most players are already buying the games online anyway. Bigger file sizes have also made it impossible to fit some games on a single disc anyway. Critics say the move weakens consumers' rights by making it harder to actually own the thing, or to lend it to somebody else, or to resell it when you're done with it, especially as new titles approach about $100 a game. Microsoft is making similar moves. And the World Cup. Catching a soccer ball in the stand sounds like it'd be like the ultimate souvenir, right? But did you know if you catch a ball, you're supposed to throw it back?
2: Oh.
1: Unlike baseball, where keeping a home run ball is just part of the experience, or hockey, where catching a puck, hopefully not in the face, is fair game, FIFA requires match balls to be returned. The tradition dates back to when games relied on a single ball back in the day.
2: Okay.
1: Can you imagine that?
2: No.
1: When something happens to the ball, they're like, well, I guess we're done.
2: It's over.
1: Today, the balls are far more advanced, including built-in electronic sensors that help referees make calls. The latest Adidas Trionda ball tracks movement and provides real-time data, making it a very valuable piece of technology. For now, though, fans can snap a selfie if they catch the ball, but then they have to toss it back. By the way, FIFA balls can be purchased from licensed vendors or pop-up stands. How much do you suppose it costs to buy one of the balls that they sell
2: there? Oh, my goodness. I couldn't even begin to guess.
1: $60 up to $180.
2: Okay.
1: So I don't know if it's got all the electronics
2: right,
1: on the inside.
2: Right, I was
1: going to
2: say.
1: And I had to look to see, is that thing still going on? And I guess it's still going on this week. So we're not sports people. We don't know. Scoop of the day on the John and Heidi Show. If all-

0: sounds like the 90s to now. 100.5, The Hawk. Excited to visit right now with Christo Fernandez. You might know him as Danny from Ted Lasso, which was a show that we absolutely love. We're going to chat about that for sure. You got a new book out. It's called Football is Life. I love the title. What was it like being cast on that show? Because that show turned out to be huge.
1: Yes. At that point, I've been living in the UK because I was studying my master, finished it. It's been like a couple of years that I was living in the UK. At that point, I even remember that I didn't have a proper visa, so I was just working hard and as a dishwasher, bartender, waiter in the UK in a Mexican restaurant bar, Tacos and Tequila. But I remember after many years, I just came back, left doors open there. When I did my audition, the very, very first one, I was just visiting my family in Guadalajara. And to make story short, when I got the role, I remember even without knowing what Ted Lasso was going to become, because it was my actual first professional acting job. At that point, I only acted in my own short films and gave myself always a role. But this was my first professional acting job, and I remember only my parents knew, my dad, my mom, my sister, that I got this and that I was going to the UK again. And I remember I was very, very happy, and I cried of happiness.
0: And I'm not a big sports guy, so I didn't watch it right away. But then I saw a video on Facebook. It was the scene where Ted was throwing darts. And I just thought, what a cool scene. What a great lesson in life. And then we started watching it. We fell in love with all the characters. But Danny Roja, of course, everybody fell in love with Danny.
1: Gracias. Yes. And that scene has one of the biggest messages that I took from the show, because I also learned a lot from the show. Being part of it became my biggest master classes, both from the storytelling, but also as a storyteller and as an actor and a filmmaker and as an athlete and everything in life. Like, that one was be curious, not judgmental. And before judging other people, just being curious. And I think I took that from that show. And you're right, like, that show might be in the football soccer universe, but it's not at all about football soccer. It's about other important messages. And yeah, Danny Rojas became someone I learned a lot from. And I am grateful that people, when they meet me, it's so refreshing to know how much Danny Rojas and Football is Life and my character and meant so much for so many people. And that's why right now I have my children's book, which some of those lessons from Danny and my own personal experiences come to this book that I hope people also learn from.
0: And the book, what a great title, Football is Life. It's available now. I'm going to throw a link to it. How long did it take to write this book?
1: Gracias. It took a couple of years. And yeah, it's based on real life experiences, some photos of my own. It has drawings from James Ray Sanchez, very talented man. But that's me, Cristobalito, the little kid from Guadalajara that only thought, dreamed of football soccer, but then injuries, certain things happened, but it became the most horrible thing ever. But later down the line, you realize that everything happens for a reason and became the best because it helped me discover other things in life. As you said, not only football soccer, there are other things in life that helped me become a better son, a better brother, a better person, a better human being, and a better friend. And realizing that we all have a superpower, no matter who you are, where you come from, you have that superpower that it's being yourself and bringing your best self wherever you are and embracing that. When I went to the UK and I barely speak good English, like I think I speak right now a good English, but back then I didn't. But I always brought to the table that I was from Guadalajara and that I like to say gracias and celebrate with tequila and bring some mazapanes, which are my favorite candies from Mexico. And those kind of things, regardless of who you are, you can always bring that to the table, and that becomes your superpower. And I hope some of those lessons are in my book. And also now that I'm coming back and playing, that it's never too late. You can always achieve great things in your life. They might not be what you wanted to achieve, but they are still great.
0: Thank you so much for taking the time today. It's been a lot of fun to visit.
1: Gracias, amigo. Gracias, John. And thank you for everyone listening.
0: Again, Christo Fernandez, also known as Danny from Ted Lasso. His new book, Football is Life, it's out now. I've got a link to it in the show notes for today at johnandheidishow.com.
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7: Lows dip down to about 70 overnight under mainly clear skies. Mainly clear skies. Friday, daytime highs approaching 92. Lows around 73. Friday night, mainly clear. Lots of sunshine and dry Saturday and Sunday with highs in the upper 80s. I'm meteorologist Kara Foster on 100.5 The Hawk. Right now, it's 75 degrees.
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0: 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Time now for the movie quote of the day. I don't think you're going to get this one from 2004. Maybe you will, but I wouldn't.
1: All right.
0: You've got red on you.
1: Oh, geez.
0: You've got red on you. Shaun of the Dead.
1: Oh.
0: Yeah. But have we seen
1: that? I have seen that, but I don't remember that line.
0: I don't remember either.
1: I've only seen it once, but I have seen it.
0: That is your movie quote of the day. Here's the good news. I've given you some easy ones, and I've got some more easy ones coming, so it was okay if you get one wrong.

0: wherever you are and whatever you're doing. 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
0: Time now for News to Me as we head to the News to Me news desk with Heidi Small.
1: Arlington, Texas is the largest American city without any form of public transit.
0: Oh, no kidding.
1: Yeah.
0: I guess I never thought about that, but it's good to know, Heidi.
1: Tawny sharks have two uteri. Before birth, tawny shark embryos swim from one to the other, eating the unfertilized eggs.
0: No kidding.
1: Apparently.
0: Well, that's one way to do it, I guess.
1: And in 1613, an academic who computed calculations was called a computer.
0: No kidding.
1: Yeah. In 1613.
0: 1613, a computer was a person.
1: Yeah.
0: That would do the computing.
1: That makes sense. Isn't that interesting?
0: That is very interesting.
1: It's news to me.
0: That is also news to me. Does your

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4: Lows dip down to about 70 overnight under mainly clear skies. Lots of sunshine again Friday. Daytime highs approaching 92. Friday night, 73. Mainly clear and dry Saturday and Sunday with highs in the upper 80s. I'm meteorologist Carol Foster on 100.5 The Hawk. Currently, it's 74 degrees.

0: Heidi's a huge
1: fan. Depends on who you ask.
0: Yeah, Heidi's not a fan. Isn't that wild? She's just like, I just don't get it. I was like, you should keep that to yourself. Fun fact for you, Heidi.
1: What's that, John?
0: It takes longer to drown in salt water than it does in fresh water. What? Are they drowning people just at time? Seems quite odd. Fun fact for you, Heidi.
1: What's that, John?
0: The town of Waterproof, Louisiana has been flooded numerous times. So it's not very waterproof.
1: Might want to change the name.
0: Yeah. Another fun fact for you, Heidi.
1: What's that, John?
0: The town of Ding Dong, Texas is located in Bell County. How funny is that?
1: Oh, that's cute.
0: And we'll do one final fun fact for you, Heidi.
1: What's that, John?
0: A study found that more driving errors occur if you're listening to your favorite song compared to listening to something else.
1: Oh.
0: Because you just get way into it and you're jamming, you're singing. Yeah, you're like, did I you suppose. Just pass our exit?
1: I'm like, I had a guy driving in front of me the other day that was doing a full-on drum solo, like, and his car was shaking. He was just drumming.
0: Were you following me?
1: Having the best time. It was so cute.
0: Yeah, several fun facts. Now you know. 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
0: Time now for some weird news. I shared this on my personal Facebook page, which anybody can go to if you want to see it. You'd have to scroll back because it was like maybe a week ago. Facebook.com/BigJohnSmall. Pringles is giving hot dogs a crunchy makeover with the debut of a limited edition pop dog bun. It's a potato-based bun that comes in a package that looks like a Pringles can. Available in sour cream and onion, barbecue and honey mustard flavors. Those are the flavors. It's a 7.5-inch bun designed to make the bun the star of the meal. Naturally, the internet had thoughts about it. One user commented, "All right, who in corporate thought of this mess?" Another posted, "Is today July Fool's or something?" It arrived just in front of National Hot Dog Day. That was July 15th.
1: That's not something I would buy, I don't think.
0: They recently had a beer-inspired chip collaborating with Miller Lite, so they've been up to all kinds of weird things.
1: I did see those in the store the other day.
0: A little bit of weird news right here on the John and Heidi Show.
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5: Lows dip down to about 70 overnight under mainly clear skies. Lots of sunshine again Friday. Daytime highs approaching 92. Friday night, 73. Mainly clear and dry Saturday and Sunday with highs in the upper 80s. I'm meteorologist Carol Foster on 100.5 The Hawk. Currently, it's 74 degrees.

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1: On the Tri-State's best variety, 100.5 The Hawk. Time now for the question of the day. This one is for you, Heidi. In a survey, more than half of adults said they have had this since they were a kid. What is it?
0: They haven't had this since they were a kid?
1: No, they've had one of these since they were a kid.
0: Oh.
1: They've had one of these since they were a kid.
0: I don't know.
1: A gaming system.
0: Oh, okay.
1: Yeah. We're not gamers.
0: Most people have had gaming systems. Well, since they were kids.
1: In a survey, more than half of adults said that.
0: Yeah.
1: So, you made it sound like I was saying most, not many people.
0: Well, that's a weird statistic. I would say most people
1: do. I don't make these things up, Heidi. I just get them sent to me and then I read them to you and I will do better in the future, I promise. I'm ashamed and quite sad over here. So sorry. Question of the day on the John and Heidi Show.

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1: Where the fun never stops and neither do the hits.
0: Time now for something special with Heidi Small. What do you have for me there, Heidi?
1: Did you know Van Halen had an album that we've not heard of?
0: I didn't know that.
1: Yeah. It was from 1999.
0: Was it 5151?
1: After alienating lead singer Sammy Hagar, as well as David Lee Roth, who had returned to the band after being replaced by Hagar in 1986, Van Halen hired vocalist Gary Cherone, who was actually the former lead singer of Extreme.
0: Okay.
1: Who had the number one hit in 91, More Than Words.
0: Yeah.
1: And together, they recorded the 1998 album Van Halen 3.
0: Okay.
1: It sold 500,000 copies, making it the worst-selling Van Halen record to that point. Nevertheless, the new configuration of Van Halen nearly completed a second album. Hmm. Writing 24 songs and recording demo versions of 7 of them, he says, I look back on some of those demos and I go, you know what? This should have been the first record, Cherone later said. The album would have been released in 1999 had Van Halen finished recording it, but personal differences drove Cherone, the guitarist, Eddie Van Halen apart before that could happen. Cherone was fired from the band, and the album never materialized in any form. Hmm. Van Halen wouldn't release another album until 2012, A Different Kind of Truth, featuring, again, the vocals of David Lee Roth.
0: Well, there you go. How fascinating is that?
1: I'd like to hear some of those.
0: Me too. We'll have to check it out. I don't know if they're interesting. Anywhere on
1: I've
0: the
1: always been
0: interweb.
1: A Van Halen fan.
0: There you go. Well, that
1: so good.
0: Is something special with Heidi Small.

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4: Lows dip down to about 70 overnight under mainly clear skies. Lots of sunshine again. Friday, daytime highs approaching 92. Friday night, 73. Mainly clear and dry Saturday and Sunday with highs in the upper 80s. I'm meteorologist Kara Foster on 100.5 The Hawk. Currently, it's 74 degrees. 100.

0: the ground. The Tri-State's best variety, 100.5, The Hawk. Time now for the list, the world's most livable cities. You know, as if, like, cities that we're in are not livable. They're all pretty darn livable. Danish capital tops the list. Oh, I guess I'm not going to tell you who tops the list. I just told you, though. But second year in a row. Every year, Economist Intelligence Unit ranks 173 cities around the world on a number of different factors, including education, stability, healthcare, infrastructure, culture. Copenhagen received a perfect score in three different categories. So they are numero uno. Do you want to hear the other top 10?
1: Sure.
0: Number 10, I guess. Tokyo, Japan. Number 9, Vancouver, Canada. Number 8, Adelaide, Australia. Number 7, Osaka, Japan. 6, Geneva, Switzerland. 7, Zurich, Switzerland. 4, did I say 7? It's 5.
1: You did.
0: I'm just saying numbers that don't even. So we're down to 5 now. Zurich, Switzerland. 4, Sydney, Australia. 3, Melbourne, Australia. 2, Vienna.

0: Sounds like the 90s to now. 100.5, The Hawk. We always like to wrap things up around here with good news, and I think this is good news. Off-duty firefighter hears desperate cries and saves three children who were trapped underneath an overturned boat.
1: Oh, wow.
0: It was started on the 4th of July. Going to just be a fun little outing at a lake, but it turned into a life-or-death emergency situation. Thanks to a firefighter who happened to be in the right place at the right time, three children were given a second chance. Jason Horn, firefighter and medic, was spending the holidays on the lake with his 12-year-old daughter. He heard panicked boaters waving for help, or he saw them, apparently. A boat carrying nine people had overturned, trapping three children underneath.
1: Oh, my gosh.
0: He said, I just saw them, and then I dove in. Without waiting for emergency crews to arrive, Horn jumped into the water and swam toward the capsized boat. Visibility under the boat was very poor, but he refused to give up. He said, I went underwater. I went under the boat. I reached up, seeing if I could grab onto anything, and I felt a life jacket. He pulled a young boy who was still breathing and immediately dove back under the boat. Took a breath, dove under the boat again, reached in, and found a leg.
1: Oh, my gosh.
0: He said this time he surfaced with a young girl who was unresponsive. Standing on the flat bottom of a different, or maybe of that same overturned boat, he began CPR. Moments later, the girl started breathing. Still knowing another child remained trapped, he went back into the water.
1: Oh, my gosh.
0: His first attempt came up empty because of the murky conditions. Other boaters were working to flip the vessel upright. And that's when the third child surfaced from the side.
1: Oh.
0: He had a bunch of anchor line wrapped around his body. The boy was not breathing, but Horn was able to restore his pulse before rushing him to the shore.
1: Oh, my gosh.
0: And emergency responders arrived at that time. All
1: that
0: three children.
1: That guy is a hero.
0: Taken to the hospital for evaluation and observation. Authorities say no additional life-threatening injuries were reported. So this dude absolutely positively saved the life.
1: That could have been just horrible. And horrible.
0: There is some video footage. I have not watched it. I can just see the overturned boat. So I don't know what all they caught on video, but I do have a link to the story. And again, hero, big time hero. I've got that in the show notes for today at johnandheidishow.com. Time to say goodbye, Heidi.
1: Goodbye, Heidi.
0: Goodbye, everybody. Have a great day. Thanks for listening to the John and Heidi Show on a Friday.
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5: Lows dip down to about 70 overnight under mainly clear skies. Lots of sunshine again Friday. Daytime highs approaching 92. Friday night, 73. Mainly clear and dry Saturday and Sunday with highs in the upper 80s. I'm meteorologist Carol Foster on 100.5 The Hawk. Currently, it's 72 degrees.

inevitable fate eventually. So if our time is running out, day after day, we'll make the mundane a masterpiece. Oh my, my, oh my, my love, I take one look at you, you're taking me out.

0: 100.5 The Hawk. You have a chance to win cash sometime today between 6 a.m. and 6 p.m. with that phrase that pays. Hope you have it written down. We've been telling it to you all week long, so hope you know it at least. You'll have a chance to win $100.50 sometime between 6 and 6 here today.
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4: 92 today under mainly sunny skies. Tonight, lows around 73. High temperatures reach up to 88. Tomorrow, mainly sunny. Mainly clear Sunday with highs in the upper 80s. Slight chance for storms Monday. I'm meteorologist Carol Foster on 100.5 The Hawk. Currently, it's 72 degrees.

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4: 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Gotta get that. Gotta get that.

0: That's Taylor Swift on 100.5 The Hawk. Forecast coming up in just a little bit. Another hot one, but we're going to start cooling down a little as we get into early next week. Hey, be sure you tune in Monday afternoon for some baseball action on the river, 94.9, 99.1. Right around 1:30, Southwind takes on Burlington Notre Dame. Yeah, they take that game from Carroll, Iowa. 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We're going to hear from Ariana Grande, her latest, coming up next.
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7: 92 today under mainly sunny skies. Tonight, lows around 73. And temperatures reach up to 88. Tomorrow, mainly sunny. Mainly clear, Sunday, with highs in the upper 80s. Slight chance for storms, Monday. I'm meteorologist Carol Foster on 100.5 The Hawk. Currently, it's 72 degrees.

been there, done that, right? I hate that I made you love me. It's Ariana Grande from The Hawk 100.5. And Darren Swenson has local news ready for us right around 6:15 here this morning. Jody will be in today. Don't get confused. It's not Monday. Don't worry. Jody will be in a little after 7. We'll look at reasons to party. It's Montel Jordan right now. You've got The Hawk 100.5. This is

Good morning and happy Friday. It is July 17th. 90 degrees is the high here today. We're currently sitting at 70 in downtown Decorah. 73 is the low for tonight. Yeah, 86 tomorrow. Sunny skies. Mostly sunny on Sunday, 86. Showers likely on Monday with a high of 90. Sunny on Tuesday, high of 80. That sounds nice. Wednesday, 77. And for Thursday, mostly sunny and a high of 79. So those cooler temperatures sound pretty darn good, don't they? Here's Madonna. It's Don't Tell Me. 90s and out. It's 100.5 The Hawk.

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1: Sunrise was at 5:42 this morning, and it'll set at 8:44 tonight. 15 hours and 2 minutes of daylight. It's the Hawk 100.5 with Portugal the Man.

0: Yeah, there we go. Portugal, the man. It's Feel It Still on 100.5 The Hawk. Good morning and happy Friday. It is 70 right now in downtown Decorah. And time now for celebrity birthdays for July 17th. Queen Camilla turned 79 today. Geezer Butler, bassist from Black Sabbath, he's 77. David Hasselhoff. Yeah, Knight Rider and Baywatch. America's Got Talent. Yeah. Fun fact, his 2008 divorce settlement awarded him the catchphrase, "Don't hassle the Hoff." David Hasselhoff, 74 today. Mark Burnett, TV producer of Survivor, The Voice, The Apprentice, Shark Tank. Yeah, he's 66 today. Craig Morgan, country singer, he's 62. Actor Alex Winter from the Bill and Ted movies and The Lost Boys, he's 61 today. Carrie Hart, former pro motorcycle racer and freestyle motocross racer. It's 51 today. Luke Bryan, country singer, 50 today. Mike Vogel, actor from The Help and Cloverfield, it's 47. Tom Cullen, actor from Downton Abbey, played Lord Gillingham, 41 today. And Billy Lord, actress from Scream Queens and American Horror Story, turns 34 here today. That brings us to our first look at local news on this Friday morning, brought to you by Rockweiler Appliance and TV and Plaids and Trailer Sales in Waukon. Here's Darren Swenson. Good morning, Darren.
1: The Minnesota and Wisconsin portions of our listening area are still dealing with the smoke related to the wildfires near the Minnesota boundary waters. The Minnesota Pollution Control Agency has an air quality alert out for all of southeast Minnesota until 11 o'clock this morning. Some members of the general public may experience health effects. Sensitive groups such as people with lung disease, including asthma, heart disease, children, and older adults may experience health effects as well. The Wisconsin Department of Natural Resources has also issued an air quality advisory that will be until noon today. They advise that sensitive groups stay indoors and keep activity levels light. Follow tips for keeping particle levels low indoors. People with asthma, follow your asthma action plan and keep quick relief medicine handy. People with heart disease, symptoms such as palpitation, shortness of breath, or unusual fatigue may indicate a serious problem. If you have any of those, contact your healthcare provider, and everyone should avoid all physical activity outdoors. The Vernon County Sheriff's Office is releasing details of an accident which occurred last Friday, which claimed the life of a rural Genoa man. Authorities say 48-year-old Aaron Moline died of injuries in the accident. The sheriff's office says around 1:30 in the afternoon, Moline was operating his Mazda 3 sedan traveling north on State Highway 35. Preliminary findings indicate that Moline made a right turn onto the highway from Mohawk Valley Road and crossed the center line and struck a vehicle driven by 45-year-old Adam John Suter of Prairie du Chien. Moline suffered serious injuries in the accident and was transported to Amplify Health in La Crosse by Gunderson Tri-State Ambulance. Suter was also injured and extricated from his vehicle. A 48-year-old female passenger in the Suter vehicle was uninjured. The sheriff's office says Moline died at the hospital early Saturday evening as a result of his injuries, and Suter was treated and released. The accident closed down State Highway 35 for approximately 5.5 hours. A Banner Elk, North Carolina man was arrested following the execution of a search warrant in Fayette on Wednesday night. Fayette County Sheriff's Office says 21-year-old Isaiah Joseph Watson was charged with first offense possession of marijuana and possession of drug paraphernalia. Authorities say during the search of the apartment, illegal substances, a firearm, and drug paraphernalia were found and seized. with news, I'm Darren Swenson.
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5: 90 today, under mainly clear skies. Lows around 73. Tonight, mainly clear. Tomorrow, high of 87. Lots of sunshine, Sunday, with highs around 87. 90, slight chance of thunderstorms, Monday. I'm meteorologist Carol Foster on 100.5 The Hawk. Right now, 72.

Katy Perry and Snoop Dogg there, California Girls on 100.5 The Hawk. You'll have a chance to win cash sometime. I'll tell you what we'll do it this morning. Sometime before 10 o'clock, your chance to win $100.50 of the phrase that pays. Hope you have it written down or at least in your head. I'll ring a sounder at some point, and when you hear it, just be caller 5 at 563-382-1005. Tell me the phrase and win the cash. We'll do it sometime before 10 o'clock here this morning. Well, here we go. Happy Friday. Another warm one. High of 90 today. It's currently 70. The air quality looking a little better, at least for us here in the tri-state area, compared to yesterday, of course. Tonight will end up being night two of the Addams Family at Ye Olde Gray Barn. Yeah, last night was canceled. If you had reserved seats, you should have gotten an email, and that would tell you. Could either get a refund or move your tickets to another night. So looking for some big crowds the next couple of nights here at Ye Olde Gray Barn. The Addams Family. Gates open at 8. 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It's the Addams Family. Going to be a great time tonight and tomorrow night at the barn on the east side of Spring Grove. All right, we're going to hear from Ava Max, NSYNC coming up this hour. Jody will join us a little after 7 o'clock for reasons to party. Tame Impala and Jenny right now. It's Dracula, 100.5 The Hawk.

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We're sitting at 70 degrees in downtown Decorah. You have a chance to bring your old sneakers and give them a new life. The Decorah High School Cross Country Team partnering with Got Sneakers to give old sneakers another life instead of throwing them away into landfills. You can do that right now until 5 o'clock this afternoon at Serenity Fitness here on Water Street in downtown Decorah. Also, at Serenity Fitness tomorrow from 8 until 11. And then next week during Nordic Fest at the high school cross country meatball booth. Yeah, give your sneakers a new life instead of just tossing them away. Decorah High School cross country team collecting them to give them another life. All right, Maroon 5 coming up. Sports on the way. Jody will join us today. Don't worry, it's not Monday, it is Friday. Here's Oasis on the Hawk.

0: That's Maroon 5 with Maps on the Hike 100.5. Here we go. Time for sports this morning. World Cup action will resume tomorrow. Third place playoff between France and England at 4 o'clock tomorrow. And then Sunday, the final between Spain and Argentina at 2 o'clock. WNBA from yesterday, the Fire beat the Mystics 75-56. Baseball from yesterday, there was one game, and it was the Mets beating the Phillies 4-1 as they kicked off the second half of the 2026 season after the All-Star break. The Lacrosse Loggers beat the Waterloo Bucks last night 9-1. They'll play them again tonight at 6:35 Copeland Park in Lacrosse. Lacrosse team softball, they beat the Minot Honeybees last night 4-1. They return home tomorrow to take on the Madison Nightmares at 6:35.
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2: For only the second time ever, two Decorah Viking football players will be participating in next week's Iowa Football Shrine Bowl. The game will be played a week from Saturday at the Uni Dome in Cedar Falls. Week-long activities begin this weekend. Noah Milburn and Trevor Kinnon were selected for the team. Decorah coach Mike Tungen will also be a part of the North coaching squad. Tungen says Milburn and Kinnon are great representatives of the Decorah community.
3: How fortunate we are to have those two represent Decorah and go get to play and represent us. But just how much they've meant to me and meant to the program. They're very well-rounded kids. You know, they're heavily involved in music. They're involved in, you know, it's more than just sports for them. But they're very good at what they do, and they work really hard at it. So, for me, it's super fun to be able to get to go coach them again. But it's also just, I'm very proud of the two of them and what they're about ready to go do, because they've meant a lot to the program, and they've meant a lot to just Decorah in general and the community. What great role models to have, you know, just my own kids, like, What more great role models can you have for your kids than these guys here? And so I'm super excited for them and to get to go spend a week with them.
2: The other area representative will be Will Howes from MFL Marmac. For the fourth time in the last five seasons and for the sixth time in the last eight seasons, the Southwind Warrior baseball team will be making their way to Carroll this weekend. The Warriors are the second seed for the Class 1A state baseball tournament. They will take on Burlington Notre Dame Monday afternoon at 1:30. Warrior coach Alex Smith was asked what has made this a successful and special group.
4: It's a great group of some senior leaders on the team, obviously the underclassmen. They've meshed extremely well together. We always say June is such a grind of playing a lot of games. We challenge ourselves with the competition that we play, and that preps us well for postseason. And postseason kind of seems easy when you're only playing every few days. I think our guys are well rested in the right mind.
2: 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Randy Iverson will be on the call beginning at approximately 1:30. That's a look at sports for Friday morning. I'm Darren Swenson.
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6: 90 today under mainly clear skies. Lows around 73. Tonight, mainly clear. Tomorrow, high of 87. Lots of sunshine Sunday with highs around 87. 90, slight chance of thunderstorms Monday. I'm meteorologist Carol Foster on 100.5 The Hawk. Currently, it's 70 degrees.

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1: Bang! It's AJR on 100.5 The Hawk. 73 right now. Heat index already up to 78 here this morning, looking for a high of 90. Mostly sunny skies today. Partly cloudy tonight. We're just getting down to 73. So exactly where we're sitting right now. Sunny tomorrow, 86. Sunday, mostly sunny, 86. We'll have a chance some storms move into the area Sunday night after 1 a.m. And then the showers likely in the morning on Monday. With a high near 90. Tuesday, mostly sunny and 80. Wednesday, sunny skies and 77. Thursday, mostly sunny, 79. Those 70s sound amazing right about now. All right, Jody is in just a bit. Reasons to Party coming up right around 7:10. 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

0: Where is he? Who knows?
1: Well, that's they need Ray. A tracking device.
0: It's the Hawk 100.5, Dimitri and Jody. Good morning.
1: Good morning.
0: It's not Monday. Don't
1: it
0: panic.
1: Isn't. Right. It's Friday. I mean, we made it to the end of the week.
0: Yeah. We're here. Hello.
1: This is just a little, you know, treat for the
0: it's
1: end of the
0: a little treat for all of you listening. You made it the whole week. Here
1: Absolutely.
0: You go.
1: Yep, there you are. There you are.
0: Oh, let's see. It is 73 right now.
1: Well.
0: And heat index is 79 already.
1: Well.
0: There we are.
1: You can't argue with that, can you?
0: I don't think so. I don't know.
1: It won't matter. Because it's just going to get hotter.
0: It's going to get hotter. High of 90 today. There are a couple days next week where they're saying in the 70s. That sounds amazing.
1: Grab a sweater.
0: Right. It's going to feel cold.
1: Yeah, for sure.
0: All right. Let's see what's going on. It is July 17th. It's World Emoji Day.
1: Ah.
0: All of the emojis.
1: All of them.
0: The
1: all
0: pictograms, the as they call them on here. That have become
1: pictograms?
0: Pictograms that have become a modern form of punctuation.
1: Well, it's easier to text when you just tell them how you're feeling.
0: Right.
1: About whatever it was they just said.
0: Yeah, exactly. Why July 17th? That's the date famously displayed on the iOS calendar emoji.
1: Okay, well.
0: So, if you look closely at the calendar emoji, it's July 17th.
1: Always.
0: Yeah, apparently.
1: Huh. Who looks at that?
0: Not me.
1: Me neither.
0: Yeah, I don't know. Now I'm going to have to look at it. Peach ice cream day. I don't know. I like peach. I like ice cream. I don't know.
1: I'd rather have like peach pie with ice cream.
0: There you go. That sounds good to me.
1: You know, I'd take that.
0: Yeah. It's also known as Fuzz Ripple. let's see.
1: No.
0: Who cares why? Yeah. I don't know.
1: No.
0: There we go. Yellow Pig Day.
1: Yellow Pig.
0: Yellow Pig. It's a mathematician's holiday. Celebrating the special quantities of numbers of the number 17. I don't know. Why is it called that? It doesn't really explain.
1: Is there, what was that one before that? Who cares?
0: Right. Who cares? Yeah. Let's see. And it's tattoo day. There you go. I have none.
1: Me neither. Yeah. I don't like needles.
0: I don't either. There you go. I know people that are like deathly afraid of shots. But then they have tattoos all over the place.
1: I don't get it.
0: Yeah.
1: I don't get it.
0: Like, apparently it's different, but...
1: Well, and then Nell will surprise you that she has tattoos.
0: Oh, I know.
1: And Anna's like, what?
0: What?
1: You don't seem like the type.
0: No. But yeah, she has them. She likes them.
1: Yeah. My children have tattoos.
0: Yeah. My brother has tattoos. I think that's the only one in the family that does. Yeah.
1: Yeah.
0: I suppose my niece does now. But
1: probably.
0: Yeah.
1: My granddaughter wants one. I'm like, really?
0: Yeah. I don't know. It's not for me.
1: If it's what I don't like is the whole sleeve.
0: Yeah,
1: head or
0: right.
1: neck.
0: Yeah. Yeah.
1: What are you going to look like when you're old? Eek.
0: I've seen memes where it's like in 50 years that we're going to have a new game at the nursing home called What Was That Tattoo?
1: It's like the tramp stamp that just slowly right. Slowly, you know,
0: slowly
1: like goes into some
0: places.
1: Other part of your body.
0: Exactly.
1: Okay. All right.
0: There we go. All right. It's time for a pledge this morning. It's from Brecken Buckland in Spring Grove.
2: 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Have a good day.
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3: The Minnesota and Wisconsin portions of our listening area are still dealing with the smoke related to the wildfires near the Minnesota boundary waters. The Minnesota Pollution Control Agency has an air quality alert out for all of southeast Minnesota until 11 o'clock this morning. Some members of the general public may experience health effects. Sensitive groups such as people with lung disease, including asthma, heart disease, children, and older adults may experience health effects as well. The Wisconsin Department of Natural Resources has also issued an air quality advisory that will be until noon today. They advise that sensitive groups stay indoors and keep activity levels light. Follow tips for keeping particle levels low indoors. 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People with heart disease, symptoms such as palpitation, shortness of breath, or unusual fatigue may indicate a serious problem. If you have any of those, contact your healthcare provider. And everyone should avoid all physical activity outdoors. The Vernon County Sheriff's Office is releasing details of an accident which occurred last Friday, which claimed the life of a rural Genoa man. Authorities say 48-year-old Aaron Moline died of injuries in the accident. The Sheriff's Office says around 1:30 in the afternoon, Moline was operating his Mazda 3 sedan traveling north on State Highway 35. Preliminary findings indicate that Moline made a right turn onto the highway from Mohawk Valley Road and crossed the center line and struck a vehicle driven by 45-year-old Adam John Suter of Prairie du Chien. Moline suffered serious injuries in the accident and was transported to Amplify Health in La Crosse by Gunderson Tri-State Ambulance. Suter was also injured and extricated from his vehicle. A 48-year-old female passenger in the Suter vehicle was uninjured. The sheriff's office says Moline died at the hospital early Saturday evening as a result of his injuries, and Suter was treated and released. The accident closed down State Highway 35 for approximately 5.5 hours. A Banner Elk, North Carolina man was arrested following the execution of a search warrant in Fayette on Wednesday night. Fayette County Sheriff's Office says 21-year-old Isaiah Joseph Watson was charged with first offense possession of marijuana and possession of drug paraphernalia. Authorities say during the search of the apartment, illegal substances, a firearm, and drug paraphernalia were found and seized. With news, I'm Darren Swenson.
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7: High of 90 today under partly cloudy skies. 73 tonight. 87 tomorrow. Highs level off around 87 Sunday under mainly clear skies. 90 Monday, slight chance for storms. I'm meteorologist Kara Foster on 100.5 The Hawk. Currently 70.

Jason Derulo, 100.5 The Hawk. Hey, coming up on Wednesdays now at Spring Grove Cinema, Wilmington Lutheran Church sponsoring free movies on Wednesday afternoons. 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Yeah, three brilliant African-American women at NASA serve as the brains behind one of the greatest operations in history, the launch of astronaut John Glenn into orbit and turned around the space race. 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You can get in for free. Showtime is at 1:30 on Wednesday. Smash Mouth coming up. This is Sabrina Carpenter. Happy Friday. It's the Hawk FM.

0: Smash Mouth on 100.5 The Hawk and the Dimitri Ellis Morning Show. 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

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It's the Adams Family at the Old Gray Barn in Spring Grove. 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Either way, going to be a great show. That's the word I was looking for. Yield Gray Barn on the east side of Spring Grove. Can't miss it. It's the Adams Family. There's two performances left. By request, it's Los Del Rio. You know it. At least you will in just a little bit. It's the Hawk 100.5.

Citizen King on the Hawk 100.5. Sounds like the 90s now. And coming up this morning before 10 o'clock, your chance to win $100 and 50 cents. Hope you have that ready and written down, or at least stuck in your head. So you'll be able to win some cash sometime before 10 o'clock here this morning with the phrase that pays. Coming up at about 7:50, so in about 4 minutes or 3.5 minutes, your chance to win 4 tickets to any lacrosse loggers baseball or lacrosse team softball home game. So get your phones ready for that. We'll do that at about 7:50. Billie Eilish right now on the Hawk.

0: Billie Eilish. It's Birds of a Feather on 100.5 The Hawk. I'm going to give away four tickets to the La Crosse Loggers baseball or a lacrosse team softball home game. Right now, all you have to do is get on your phone, call me, 563-382-1005. The Loggers return home tonight. They'll take on the Waterloo Bucks at 6:35, and then they'll be on the road for most of next week, but they'll return home next Friday and take on the Thunder Bay Border Cats. Lacrosse Steam Softball, they are off today, but they'll play the Madison Nightmares at home tomorrow at 6:35. Monday and Tuesday against the Minot Honeybees at 6:35. Thursday against the Wausau Ignite at 6:35. And then next Sunday against the Ignite at 5:05. You want to win four tickets to any Lacrosse Loggers or Lacrosse Team home game? You just give me a call. 563-382-1005. Good luck.
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2: For only the second time ever, two Decorah Viking football players will be participating in next week's Iowa Football Shrine Bowl. The game will be played a week from Saturday at the Uni Dome in Cedar Falls. Week-long activities begin this weekend. Noah Milburn and Trevor Cannon were selected for the team. Decorah coach Mike Tungen will also be a part of the North coaching squad. Tungen says Milburn and Cannon are great representatives of the Decorah community.
3: How fortunate we are to have those two represent Decorah and go get to play and represent us. But just how much they've meant to me and meant to the program. They're very well-rounded kids. You know, they're heavily involved in music. They're involved in, you know, it's more than just sports for them. But they're very good at what they do, and they work really hard at it. So, yeah, for me, it's super fun to be able to get to go coach them again. But it's also just I'm very proud of the two of them and what they're about ready to go do, because they've meant a lot to the program and they've meant a lot to just Decorah in general and the community. What great role models to have, you know, just my own kids, like, What more great role models can you have for your kids than these guys here? And so I'm super excited for them and to get to go spend a week with them.
2: The other area representative will be Will Howes from MFL Marmac. For the fourth time in the last five seasons and for the sixth time in the last eight seasons, the Southwind Warrior baseball team will be making their way to Carroll this weekend. The Warriors are the second seed for the Class 1A state baseball tournament. They will take on Burlington Notre Dame Monday afternoon at 1:30. Warrior coach Alex Smith was asked what has made this a successful and special group.
4: It's a great group of some senior leaders on the team, obviously the underclassmen. They've meshed extremely well together. We always say June is such a grind of playing a lot of games. We challenge ourselves with the competition that we play, and that preps us well for postseason. And postseason kind of seems easy when you're only playing every few days. I think our guys are well-rested in the right mind.
2: 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Randy Iverson will be on the call beginning at approximately 1:30. That's a look at sports for Friday morning. I'm Darren Swenson.
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7: High of 90 today under partly cloudy skies. 73 tonight. 87 tomorrow. Highs level off around 87 Sunday under mainly clear skies. 90 Monday. Slight chance for storms. I'm meteorologist Kara Foster on 100.5 The Hawk. Currently, it's 72 degrees.
0: Kyle won himself those Lacrosse Logger and Lacrosse Team tickets. Congratulations, Kyle. Monday morning, right around the same time, we'll give away four more tickets to Lacrosse Loggers or Lacrosse Team home games. 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
1: Hawk. Me not working hard. Yeah, right, picture that with a Kodak. Or better yet, go to Times Square, take a picture of me with a Kodak. Took my life from negative to positive, I just want y'all to know that. And tonight, let's enjoy life.

100.5 The Hawk. All right, let's see. It's 77 right now in downtown Decorah. Heat index currently up to 83. Looking at a high of 90 today. Heat index values up to 96. 86 tomorrow, sunny skies. 86 on Sunday, mostly sunny. And Monday, showers likely with a high near 90. By request from Tim listening in Prairie du Chien this morning, it's Darude with Sandstorm. 100.5.

0: Rebecca Black on the Hawk 100.5. It's Friday, Jody.
1: Yes, it is Friday.
0: Yay.
1: Here I am.
0: Here Yay. You are. That sounds like it's sarcastic. Here I am. I
1: don't. No, that was like, I'm happy to be here with you.
0: That's good.
1: Yeah.
0: I hope that's not sarcastic.
1: It is not. Never. Never. I'm always happy to spend the morning
0: good.
1: With you.
0: I'm always glad when you're here. 78 is the temperature right now and high of 90 today.
1: What's the heat index?
0: Heat index, I think, was 83.
1: Because it was 79 before, so.
0: Right. Yeah. Heat index is 83.
1: Well, there you go.
0: There we go.
1: It's hot.
0: It's hot. Heat index up to 96 maybe today, so.
1: And that means it'll be hotter.
0: It'll be hotter. Yes. Exactly. Questions plaguing humanity.
1: Oh, my.
0: What exactly are they planting in order to grow a seedless watermelon?
1: That is a very good question.
0: Yeah, I don't know.
1: You know, I saw a post about seedless watermelon. Somebody had gone out of their way to find a watermelon with seeds.
0: Right.
1: And they said the taste was so much better.
0: Oh, yeah.
1: With seeds.
0: Oh, yeah. I think so. It's more full flavored.
1: Right.
0: Yeah. I don't know. Yeah, I don't know what they do.
1: I don't know how you... Well, weird to think even about. A seedless watermelon has seeds.
0: Right. They're just not...
1: They're not the big...
0: Yeah, black ones.
1: Right.
0: Yeah. When your pet bird sees you reading the newspaper, does it wonder why you're sitting there staring at its carpet, at its carpeting?
1: Probably not.
0: Probably not. How do you know when it's time to tune your bagpipes? I love bagpipes, but yeah.
1: Yeah,
0: I don't know. That's a good one. What is the point of a helmet when you're skydiving? For when you hit the ground. Hopefully not hard.
1: And not your head first.
0: Yeah. Oh, gosh. Why isn't there mouse-flavored cat food?
1: Oh.
0: Yep. Yuck. There it is.
1: All righty, then.
0: All right. Facts of dubious utility time. The smell of chocolate increases theta brainwaves, which triggers relaxation.
1: I'll go for that.
0: Sure.
1: any reason to eat chocolate.
0: Right. Yeah. Relaxation. Yes. Yeah. Raindrops fall as fast as 22 miles per hour.
1: Ooh.
0: Sometimes I feel like it's faster than that.
1: Yeah. Sometimes it hurts.
0: Right. Men are 41% more likely than women to be stopped for speeding.
1: Why do you suppose that is?
0: We just want to go. I don't know.
1: Well,
0: I've been pulled over a few times for it. I've never gotten a ticket before.
1: Oh, knock on wood.
0: Yeah,
1: now you just jinxed yourself.
0: I know. I've said that for years.
1: Yeah, well, your time's coming.
0: It'll come eventually, I'm sure. Grocers and grocery stores got their name because they sold goods by the gross.
1: Oh.
0: Yeah.
1: Okay.
0: There you go.
1: Well.
0: Interesting.
1: Very.
0: And humans have 46 chromosomes. Potatoes have 48.
1: Potato smart.
0: Potatoes are smart, apparently. There you go. It's time for news brought to you by Rockweiler Appliance and TV and Plants and Trailer Sales in Waukon. Here's Darren Swenson.
2: The Minnesota and Wisconsin portions of our listening area are still dealing with the smoke related to the wildfires near the Minnesota boundary waters. The Minnesota Pollution Control Agency has an air quality alert out for all of southeast Minnesota until 11 o'clock this morning. Some members of the general public may experience health effects. Sensitive groups such as people with lung disease, including asthma, heart disease, children, and older adults may experience health effects as well. The Wisconsin Department of Natural Resources has also issued an air quality advisory that will be until noon today. They advise that sensitive groups stay indoors and keep activity levels light. Follow tips for keeping particle levels low indoors. People with asthma, follow your asthma action plan and keep quick relief medicine handy. People with heart disease, symptoms such as palpitation, shortness of breath, or unusual fatigue may indicate a serious problem. If you have any of those, contact your healthcare provider, and everyone should avoid all physical activity outdoors. The Vernon County Sheriff's Office is releasing details of an accident which occurred last Friday, which claimed the life of a rural Genoa man. Authorities say 48-year-old Aaron Moline died of injuries in the accident. The Sheriff's Office says around 1:30 in the afternoon, Moline was operating his Mazda 3 sedan traveling north on State Highway 35. Preliminary findings indicate that Moline made a right turn onto the highway from Mohawk Valley Road and crossed the center line and struck a vehicle driven by 45-year-old Adam John Suter of Prairie du Chien. Moline suffered serious injuries in the accident and was transported to Amplify Health in La Crosse by Gunderson Tri-State Ambulance. Suter was also injured and extricated from his vehicle. A 48-year-old female passenger in the Suter vehicle was uninjured. The sheriff's office says Moline died at the hospital early Saturday evening as a result of his injuries, and Suter was treated and released. The accident closed down State Highway 35 for approximately 5.5 hours. A Banner Elk, North Carolina man was arrested following the execution of a search warrant in Fayette on Wednesday night. The Fayette County Sheriff's Office says 21-year-old Isaiah Joseph Watson was charged with first offense possession of marijuana and possession of drug paraphernalia. Authorities say during the search of the apartment, illegal substances, a firearm, and drug paraphernalia were found and seized. With news, I'm Darren Swanson.
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6: Partly cloudy skies today with highs around 90. Tonight, 73. Lots of sunshine. Tomorrow, 87. Highs around 87 Sunday under mainly sunny skies. 91 Monday, thunderstorms likely. I'm meteorologist Kara Foster on 100.5 The Hawk. Right now, 72.

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Here's the Killers, I'm Hawk.

0: Kiss All Night.
1: Miles Smith, 100.5 The Hawk. Nice to meet you.
2: It's nice to meet you too.
1: Dimitri and Jody, good morning.
2: Good morning.
1: It is still 79 degrees.
2: Oh, well, I think it was 78 the last time.
1: I think so, yeah.
2: Yeah, so we've only bumped it up a degree.
1: Heat index is 85.
2: Oh.
1: There we go.
2: That's climbing.
1: It's getting hotter and hotter all the time.
2: Well, you know, it is July.
1: It is July, so that's just what happens.
2: Exactly.
1: time for a weird, wild world, Jody. Here we go.
2: I'm scared.
1: The U.S. Navy's Blue Angels are conducting a safety review after a low-altitude flyover at Pensacola Beach sent chairs, tents, and umbrellas flying July 15th. Oh, my gosh. No injuries were reported, thankfully. The incident occurred during an annual Breakfast with the Blues event of the weekend air show.
2: Have you ever seen the Blue Angels?
1: I have, yeah. They've been to Eau Claire a few times.
2: I saw them in Key West last year.
1: Okay.
2: We were down there with the Jerrys.
1: Very cool.
2: And it was
1: loud.
2: Loud, yeah. But just, I mean, you just, all, the whole time, you're like, oh my gosh. Oh
1: right,
2: my gosh.
1: Exactly. Oh, let's see. Where was I?
2: There
1: we go.
2: The Blue Angels.
1: The team confirmed an aircraft flew lower than standard profiles, resulting in a disturbance on the beach.
2: Sounds like it.
1: They can, let's see. Spectator Ashley Korn said, I've been coming for 10 years and I've never seen a pass like that in my life. Yeah. That's kind of scary. I don't know.
2: Very.
1: No one got injured, thankfully.
2: Thank goodness.
1: Wow. Yeah, that would
2: be. Nobody got tipped over in their chair.
1: Right. Yeah, maybe. I don't know. All right. A viral video from a Miami Marlins Bark at the Park event sparked an online search after footage showed a tan dog longingly watching another pup be fed a hot dog.
2: Aww.
1: He's just watching. Oh, I want a hot dog. Marlins issued a mock find this dog wanted poster.
2: So they could give him a hot dog?
1: Yeah, I think so. Owner Peter Silveria came forward identifying the dog as Jonah, a 6-year-old rescue, originally from Aruba.
2: Wow.
1: The team rewarded Jonah with a suite at Lone Depot Park on Sunday, complete with a doghouse filled with treats, hot dog toys, and an actual beef hot dog.
2: Well, there you go.
1: Yeah. Also, the owner was invited throughout the first pitch at the game, which is cool. Yeah.
2: Wow. Yeah.
1: Ticket proceeds raised approximately $6,000 for the rescue organization that saved Jonah.
2: That's good.
1: Yeah, I know. I love that.
2: Yeah.
1: The now famous dog left the stadium well-fed after his moment in the spotlight. There you go.
2: I bet.
1: I love it.
2: That's awesome.
1: There's your Weird Wild World for a Friday.
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100.5 The Hawk with Sheryl Crow on this Friday morning. Hope you're having a fantastic day. It's 79 degrees right now. Feels like 85 out there. There is a benefit for Brandon, a 3-year-old battling T-cell acute lymphoblastic leukemia. And the benefit is coming up tomorrow from 10 until 4. It's at Lochner Park in Prairie du Chien. It's going to be a vendor show. You can shop. Silent auction. So you can bid for items. All proceeds go towards Brandon's medical treatments.

care and family expenses as he fights this battle with courage. Yeah, benefit for Brandon. It's happening at Lochner Park in Prairie du Chien tomorrow from 10 a.m. to 4 p.m. Help him battle T-cell acute lymphoblastic leukemia. It's tomorrow, Lochner Park in Prairie du Chien from 10 until 4.

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5: Partly cloudy skies today with highs around 90. Tonight, 73. Lots of sunshine. Tomorrow, 87. Highs around 87 Sunday under mainly sunny skies. 91 Monday, thunderstorms likely. I'm meteorologist Kara Foster on 100.5 The Hawk. Currently 73.

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Your chance to win $100.50 is coming up sometime between 9 and 10 this morning. Hope you know that phrase. Keep listening for that sound, or when you hear it, call 563-382-1005. Sometime between 9 and 10, here's Michael Jackson.

right, we will look at our history lesson for the day coming up at about 9:17 this morning. You've got the Hawk 100.5 with Oasis.

0: remember, you have a chance to win $100 and 50 cents sometime before 10 o'clock this morning. Keep listening for that sounder. It's time for a history lesson here this morning. It is July 17th. It was on this date in 1917. With their country at war with Germany, the British royal family changed their name from the Germanic Saxe-Coburg-Gotha to Windsor. 1936, the Spanish Civil War began with an army revolt led by General Francisco Franco. 1941, Joe DiMaggio's 56-game hitting streak came to an end as New York Yankees outfielder failed to get a hit. 1955, Disneyland opened in Anaheim, California, a year to the day after construction began. 1968, the Beatles animated film Yellow Submarine premiered in London. 1984, U.S. passes National Minimum Drinking Age Act, which prohibits anyone under the age of 21 from buying alcohol or possessing alcohol as a condition of receiving state highway funds. Yeah, and on this date in 2004, this is 22 years ago, Martha Stewart sentenced to 5 months in prison plus 5 months in home confinement for lying to federal investigators.
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7: Partly cloudy skies today with highs around 90. Tonight, 73. Lots of sunshine tomorrow, 87. Highs around 87 Sunday under mainly sunny skies. 91 Monday, thunderstorms likely. I'm meteorologist Carol Foster on 100.5 The Hawk. Currently, 75.
1: It's time to fly away with $100.50. 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Call 563-382-1005. That's 563-382-1005. It's the phrase that pays from 100.5 The Hawk, and it's worth $100.50. 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
8: I leave, brush my teeth with a bottle of Jack. Cause when I leave,

0: It's the Hawk 100.5. Good morning.
1: Good morning.
0: Good morning. Who is this?
1: This is LaVon.
0: LaVon, how are you doing today?
1: I am good.
0: All right. Where are you calling from, LaVon?
1: I am actually calling from Cresco.
0: All right, LaVon and Cresco, you are caller number 5.
1: Yay.
0: All right. You've made this far. Can you tell me the phrase that pays to win $100.50?
1: It is the 173rd Alameda County Fair. This week.
0: You got it, LaVon. You just won $100.50.
1: All right. Thank you so much.
0: Yeah, great way to start off the weekend.
1: It sure is. Thank you.
0: Yeah, no problem. Stay on the line quick. I need to get some info from you, but first tell me what station made you a winner on a Friday.
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0: congratulations to LaVon from Cresco. Today's winner of $100 and 50 cents. Monday morning, I'll unveil brand new phrase that pays. 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

Dexter and the Moonrocks freaking out. It's the Hawk FM 100.5. Oh, it's getting toasty out there. 83 is the temperature at the moment here in downtown Decorah. Let's see what the what it actually feels like. Feels like 88 right now. Let's see. We're going to hear from the Spice Girls in just a bit. Here's Outkast 100.5. One, two.

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6: Partly cloudy skies today with highs around 90. Tonight, 73. Lots of sunshine. Tomorrow, 87. Highs around 87 Sunday under mainly sunny skies. 91 Monday, thunderstorms likely. I'm meteorologist Kara Foster on 100.5 The Hawk. Currently, 79.
7: Thank you, Kara. 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Have a fantastic weekend. Thanks so much for listening to The Hawk 100.5. Joe Casper's in next.

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Ariana Grande on the Hawk 100.5. Okay, name as many Irish bands as you can. I can only name two. U2 and these guys, the Cranberries. Yeah, I guess Thin Lizzy is from Ireland too, but one of the most famous Irish bands right here. Cranberries with Dreams on the Hawk.

There you go. Fall Out Boy from The Hawk, 100.5. Yes. One more 90-ish for a high day. And then by the weekend, we'll be in the upper 80s anyway. Anything helps. Gigi Perez right now on The Hawk.

0: Sailor Song from the Hawk 100.5. Joe Casper here. Forecast is on the way. News is next. Yes, still pretty toasty out there today. It's been so hot this week. The ice cream man in our area just changed the sign on the side of his truck to cream. Time for news on the Hawk 100.5. Local and regional news right now, brought to you by Nordic Fest in Decorah.
1: With this information update, I'm Dimitri Ellis. A Dallas Center, Iowa man was arrested last night at the Winnesee County Fairgrounds. At 7:31, deputies responded to the fairgrounds after a report from rodeo staff about a subject that was acting odd. Jet Williams, age 24, was arrested and transported to the Winnesee County Jail for simple misdemeanor public intoxication. At 11:21 last night, a Decorah man was arrested after the Winnesee County Sheriff's Office conducted a traffic stop after noticing a vehicle had a rear taillight out. A driver, Hunter Matthews, age 18, was arrested and booked into the Winnesee County Jail for serious misdemeanor driving with a revoked license and serious misdemeanor possession of controlled substance. With this information update, filling in for News Director Darren Swenson, I'm Dimitri Ellis.
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6: Partly cloudy skies today with highs around 90. Tonight, 73. Lots of sunshine. Tomorrow, 87. Highs around 87 Sunday under mainly sunny skies. 91 Monday, thunderstorms likely. I'm meteorologist Carol Foster on 100.5 The Hawk. Currently 79. 100.

Tri-State's best variety is on the Hawk. 100.5, getting you through a Friday workday. Thanks for hanging with us. It's Luke Combs. 100.5, the Hawk. You got a

Justin Timberlake right there with his co-workers, all together called NSYNC on The Hawk, 100.5. Now here's Justin Timberlake, all by his lonesome.

0: neighborhood doing sweater weather, and we are a long ways out from that, it seems like. Yeah. Forecast is on the way here. We'll get a look at what's up for the weekend weather-wise. Well, there were 17 wildfires burning about 55,000 acres in and around northeastern Minnesota Boundary Waters, Canoe area, just below the Canadian border yesterday. The fires had been caused apparently by a lightning storm way back in early July, a couple of weeks ago. Smoke from these fires also pushing south. Yeah, the smoke here in the tri-states looks a lot better. It was kind of nasty yesterday. Yeah, about 6,000 to 10,000 acres were in the Boundary Waters area. There was some unprecedented fires there, and there was first responders had to go to the to some groups of campers who were stuck near the border. Yeah, groups of teenage YMCA campers from Minnesota who are on a trip north of the border in remote areas where fires are burning heavily were trapped. And Governor Tim Walz of Minnesota said the Canadian authorities were helping extract them. And that was a couple days ago. So, yeah, good news. Both of the groups had been rescued on their way, and they are back home now. So, very scary. Can you imagine that, going on this camping trip of a lifetime and, oh yeah, we're surrounded by fires. What an absolute nightmare. But, yeah, happy ending to that. All right. Forecast for the weekend is on the way. Morgan Wallen is next on The Hawk.
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9: Partly cloudy skies today with highs around 90. Tonight, 73. Lots of sunshine. Tomorrow, 87. Highs around 87 Sunday under mainly sunny skies. 91 Monday, thunderstorms likely. I'm meteorologist Carol Foster on 100.5 The Hawk. Currently, 79.

congratulations to LaVon from Cresco. Yes, our Phrase the Pays cash winner. 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
1: Iowa, Minnesota, Wisconsin. 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The Hawk.

Alicia Keys on the way. Sugar Ray coming up. Some Dua Lipa as well. Here's Somber on Hawk.

nice and just weird, I guess. We won't be up into the 90s by tomorrow. Yeah, upper 80s, Saturday and Sunday. Whoops, back up to a warm one on Monday, but that's just a one-day thing. Back to the lower 80s Tuesday, I guess. Every

0: Dua Lipa on the Hawk 100.5. Joe Casper here. How you doing? We got weekend weather on the way, just a little bit. Yep, smoke is not nearly as much as we had yesterday. That was just crazy. Still kind of a warm day today. It's been so hot this week, you quickly discover that it takes only two fingers to drive your car.
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8: Partly cloudy skies today with highs around 90. Tonight, 73. Lots of sunshine. Tomorrow, 87. Highs around 87 Sunday under mainly sunny skies. 91 Monday, thunderstorms likely. I'm meteorologist Carol Foster on 100.5 The Hawk. Currently, it's 82 degrees.

The 90s every Sunday morning. It's 8 until noon with Rick Dees and the weekly Top 40 Retro. Yeah, this weekend's countdown is from July of 1992 on The Hawk. Just

0: Ella Langley on the Hawk 100.5. She's just a very classy country lady. And yeah. And, you know, easy on the eyes, they say. she is just across the board pop and country and just, you know, top of the world right now. So hopefully she can keep that hit streak going after choosing Texas. What a ginormous hit that was. Miranda Lambert, of course, helped her write that. All right, Ace of Base on the way after the forecast for the weekend. Teddy Swim coming up too. You got the Hawk 100.5, Tri-State's best variety. Hope your Friday is going
1: looking
0: well.
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2: Partly cloudy skies today with highs around 90. Tonight, 73. Lots of sunshine. Tomorrow, 87. Highs around 87 Sunday under mainly sunny skies. 91 Monday, thunderstorms likely. I'm meteorologist Carol Foster on 100.5 The Hawk. Currently, it's 82 degrees.

Ace of Base on the Hawk. Where we have a cash winner from this morning. Dimitri gave away the money about 9:25 this morning. LaVon from Cresco. Congrats from the Alameda County Fair and the Hawk. Something's got

time on a Friday, TGIF. And I hope you're having something extra yummy. Maybe extra dessert. I don't know. Something sweet like Hozier has on the Hawk 100.5.

0: 101.5 Hawk. I'm Joe Casper. News is next. Weather for the weekend is on the way. Some Sophie Ellis Bexter, Andy Grammer, and the weekend. Good stuff from the weekend on the way here from the Hawk. All right, news time on the Hawk. Local and regional news is brought to you by Oneota Physical Therapy.
1: With this information update, I'm Dimitri Ellis. A Dallas Center, Iowa man was arrested last night at the Winnesee County Fairgrounds. At 7:31, deputies responded to the fairgrounds after a report from rodeo staff about a subject that was acting odd. Jet Williams, age 24, was arrested and transported to the Winnesee County Jail for simple misdemeanor public intoxication. At 11:21 last night, a decorum man was arrested after the Winnesee County Sheriff's Office conducted a traffic stop after noticing a vehicle had a rear taillight out. A driver, Hunter Matthews, age 18, was arrested and booked into the Winnesee County Jail for serious misdemeanor driving with a revoked license and serious misdemeanor possession of controlled substance. With this information update, filling in for News Director Darren Swenson, I'm Dimitri Ellis.
2: Hi, Dr. Tim Fechner here. Did you know falls are the leading cause of injury-related hospitalization for adults 65 and older? In fact, 95% of hip fractures are fall-related. Even the fear of falling can restrict activity and cause muscle weakness, leading to an increase in fall risk. 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
3: High temperatures reach up to 90 this afternoon under partly cloudy skies. Tonight, lows level off around 73. High temperatures reach up to 87. Tomorrow, mainly clear. Upper 80s. Sunday, low 90s. Monday, with storms likely. I'm meteorologist Carol Foster on 100.5 The Hawk. Right now, it's 84 degrees.
4: 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Another request flying your way on 100.5 The Hawk. 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

our air quality here in the tri-state area way, way better than it was yesterday. You can actually go outside and not choke on the particles. The Canadian particles, thank you very much. Here's the weekend on the Hawk.

Blind Melon on the Hawk 100.5. Ooh, I haven't had a good best melon in a long time. Time for a good cantaloupe. Extra ripe. All right, here's Harry Styles.

0: is Furtado and Timbaland on that one. Olivia Rodrigo, you heard before that on the Hawk 100.5. More good stuff on the way. Tri-State's best variety. Dua Lipa and Neon Trees, just to name a couple. All the music this hour brought to you by Sutton's Car Wash near Walmart in Decorah, because a clean car is a happy car.
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6: High temperatures reach up to 90 this afternoon under partly cloudy skies. Tonight, lows level off around 73. High temperatures reach up to 87 tomorrow, mainly clear. Upper 80s, Sunday, low 90s, Monday, with storms likely. I'm meteorologist Carol Foster on 100.5 The Hawk. Currently 86.

That's called Love Again. Dua Lipa on the Hawk, 100.5. Well, LaVon was a big winner this morning, about 9:25. Picked up the cash, $100.50, courtesy of Allen McKee County Fair. And your friends here at the Hawk, 100.5. And yes, LaVon from Cresco is our cash winner today. By the way, the Fair and Walk On has Tracy Byrd on stage tonight.

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0: Three Doors Down on 100.5 The Honky. Alan Vaughn and Cresco are $100.50 winner this morning with the phrase that pays the 173rd Allamakee County Fair this weekend. That continues through Sunday tonight at 8 o'clock. Tyler Richton and the High Bank Boys and Tracy Bird then got the Rogue Rodeo tomorrow night at 6. Barn Dance from 8 to 11. Tough Trucks, 1 o'clock on Sunday. And at 5 o'clock to wrap up the first Sunday evening, the 4-H and FFA Market Animal Livestock Auction. That's all the fun happening this weekend. The Allamakee County Fair in Waukon. Way to go to LaVon from Cresco. Fraser Pays winner 925 this morning on The Hawk.
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7: High temperatures reach up to 90 this afternoon under partly cloudy skies. Tonight, lows level off around 73. High temperatures reach up to 87. Tomorrow, mainly clear. Upper 80s. Sunday, low 90s. Monday, with storms likely. I'm meteorologist Kara Foster on 100.5 The Hawk. Currently, 86.

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1: Unearth Aloft on 100.5 The High. Yeah, thanks for listening as you head on to and from the Winnesee County Fair. You got the Rabbit Show coming up at 3 o'clock this afternoon. And tonight in the Grandstand, School Bus and Crown Vic races at 6:30. Outlaps Racing at 7 tonight.

0: Tall Bachman, She's So High, a great song from the 90s. Speaking of the 90s, if you want to go back, you know, if that was a good decade for you, relive some memories. This Sunday, 8 to noon, yeah, Rick T's in the Weekly Top 40 90s edition. And this week, Rick is going back to this week in 1992. Yeah, it'd be July 20th, I guess it landed on that year for the weekend. But yeah, July 20th, 1992. This Sunday, 8 to noon, Rick D's in the Weekly Top 40 90s edition on 100.5 The Hawk.
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8: High temperatures reach up to 90 this afternoon under partly cloudy skies. Tonight, lows level off around 73. High temperatures reach up to 87. Tomorrow, mainly clear. Upper 80s. Sunday, low 90s. Monday, with storms likely. I'm meteorologist Carol Foster on 100.5 The Hawk. Currently, it's 87 degrees.

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1: Iowa, Minnesota, Wisconsin. 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The

Yeah, a song that kind of just sounds like summer magic. Rude on 100.5. The Hawk saw a post today from one of my friends on Facebook. She said she hopes it snows tomorrow. I know the heat is not great, but that might be a little excessive. County Crows are on the Hawk.

0: Rob Thomas, Lonely No More on 100.5 The Honk. You know, when you got money, you're never lonely. I mean, you know, just think about the people on Gilligan's Island. I guess a couple of them were, you know, rich at least, and got the professor and whoever else showed up, I guess, right? Speaking of money, LaVon in Cresco this morning, $100.50. But on the phrase that pays, yeah, the 173rd Allen McKee County Fair this week. Yes, indeed it is. Tonight at 8 o'clock, Taylor Richton and the High Bank Boys and Tracy Bird. Tomorrow, the Rogue Rodeo at 6, followed by the Barn Dance from 8 to 11. Then Sunday, the Tough Trucks at 1 o'clock, wrapping up with the Market Animal Livestock Auction at 5 o'clock. All the fun this week, the Allen McKee County Fair in Waukon.
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7: High temperatures reach up to 90 this afternoon under partly cloudy skies. Tonight, lows level off around 73. High temperatures reach up to 87. Tomorrow, mainly clear. Upper 80s. Sunday, low 90s. Monday, with storms likely. I'm meteorologist Carol Foster on 100.5 The Hawk. Currently, it's 87 degrees.

it's not getting hot in here. I guess it's just staying hot in here, at least, for the weekend. Into next week, it might be a little bit cooler, I guess, kind of on the downward

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1: Pink Pantherist and Zara Larsson on 100.5 The Hawk. It's a vendor show and silent auction tomorrow at Lochner Park in Prairie du Chien, 10 to 4 to support 3-year-old Brandon, who is battling a T-cell acute lymphoblastic leukemia. Cancer. Yeah, all the proceeds going towards Brandon's medical treatments, care, and family expenses as he fights this battle with so much courage. Yeah, vendor show, silent auction. It's all happening tomorrow, 10 to 4, Lochner Park at Prairie du Chien, supporting 3-year-old Brandon.
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7: High temperatures reach up to 90 this afternoon under partly cloudy skies. Tonight, lows level off around 73. High temperatures reach up to 87. Tomorrow, mainly clear. Upper 80s. Sunday, low 90s. Monday, with storms likely. I'm meteorologist Carol Foster on 100.5 The Hawk. Currently, it's 88 degrees. 100.

for real. On a Revolve on 100.5, the length of 320 joke of the day. Coming up before then, Raven Lanae, Jason Derulo. This is Sam Fender and Olivia Dean on the

0: Raven Lene, Love Me Not on 100.5 The Honk. 320 joke of the day. Here we go. What's the best way to watch a fly fishing tournament? Yeah, what's the best way to watch a fly fishing tournament? Well, live stream. There you go. 320 joke of the day on 100.5 The Honk. Got Bruno Mars and Haley Steinfeld on the way next on The Honk.
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9: High of 90 this afternoon under partly cloudy skies. Lows dip down to about 72 tonight. High temperatures reach up to 88 tomorrow. Daytime highs approaching 86 Sunday under mainly sunny skies. 91 Monday, storms likely. I'm meteorologist Carol Foster on 100.5 The Hawk. Right now, 88. 100.

100.5, The Honk, LaVon and Cresco this morning's $100.50 winner with that phrase that pays the 173rd L McKee County Fair this week.

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1: 90s to now on 100.5 The Hike. Coming up Monday morning, your chance to call in. Run around 7:30. Make a whole lot of noise and wake the neighbors. Yeah, that's the name of the contest, name of the game. You can win tickets to Wisconsin Dells, Nickelodeon Universe, Adventureland, other fun places of your choice. Monday morning, 7:30. Wake the neighbors. Write it down. Wake the neighbors and put our phone number next to it, 563-382-1005. That coming up Monday morning, 7:30 on The Hawk.
2: This is Nell, and it's time for Who's Right Way? Who's Right Way Computers? Well, Tyler Wright. And today we're talking passkeys. This feels like a topic, a hot topic that you guys have been dealing with a little bit, but maybe define what a passkey is. I don't know what you're talking about.
3: Basically, the community at large, everyone complains about passwords and how hard they are and what a pain they are. And the computer nerds of the industry who are making this stuff are trying to find ways to fix this and make it better. And both is because they're trying to make it better because people find it very hard to work with and try to make things easier. Right. Also because passwords are not a very secure system.
2: Right.
3: They're more better than nothing, but they're not great.
2: Yep.
3: Then when you add in multi-factor authentication or two-factor authentication, a lot of people know it as, it gets that much worse because now people are trying to figure out, well, I have a password, I have to track this other thing, and it just gets that much harder.
2: Right.
3: So passkeys are the most recent iteration or system to come out that's trying to solve this problem.
2: So this is like the master key to your entire online presence.
3: No, actually, it's a uniquely created key per account, per device. So one passkey will resolve having a member of password and a 2FA code. It's just one replaces both of them.
2: Sure.
3: Problem is, like, so you go to an account that supports passkeys. I don't remember which ones support off the top of my head. Like my password manager, for example, does.
2: Okay.
3: So I go to log into it and it wants to know what my passkey is. Well, so when I say create a passkey, it generates a passkey and stores on that computer,
2: right,
3: under my login, a passkey for that account. This is where it gets so crazy. When you log into an account and ask for passkey, you can actually opt to hold your phone up to the system and actually store passkey in your phone or pull off your phone. My worry with this is that people will not be aware of how you have to keep close track of this. It's another new system. You have to keep track. Is the passkey on my desktop and on my laptop? Is it on my phone?
2: Right.
3: So if you log in the same account on your work computer, your home computer, and your cell phone, you should have three passkeys, one for each device.
2: Of course.
3: Well, what if you only use the one device for everything?
2: Yep.
3: You store one passkey in it. Let's say that device dies suddenly.
2: Or you lose it, or
3: exactly
2: drop it in the toilet. Ask me how I know. Right? I mean,
3: right.
2: This just seems like one more thing to keep track of.
3: Well, it's a really good system in resolving the memory and passwords and memory and, you know, MFA and all that stuff like that too. But it's another, you have to have a new idea of how to handle it.
2: Well, tech guy, guru, how do we handle it? I mean, do you do the passkey thing?
3: I do. I use it.
2: Recommend it to others, or?
3: I do. And this is, again, as I said in our last talks, I strongly recommend you have some sort of system of noting what all of your accounts are. If it's a list written down someplace, if it's a spreadsheet, fine. Don't put your passwords in the spreadsheet. Leave the passwords out of the spreadsheet. Just have a list.
2: So to talk more about passkeys, how do we find you?
3: Best way to reach us, call us at the office, 563-382-4726, or you can email us at support@rightwaycomputers.com. 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

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I might just play it on the air. I just might, as Bruno Mars says.

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9: High of 90 this afternoon under partly cloudy skies. Lows dip down to about 72 tonight. And temperatures reach up to 88 tomorrow. Daytime highs approaching 86. Sunday under mainly sunny skies. 91 Monday, storms likely. I'm meteorologist Kara Foster on 100.5 The Hawk. Right now, 88.
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The Mic. Hope your Friday afternoon is going well. Hopefully, you're avoiding the lettuce at Taco Bell. Yeah, major stomach bug outbreak to lettuce at Taco Bell. I guess my advice, just eat a cookie, eat a cheeseburger, something like that.

I remember that song from the movie Norbit from 2007. Eddie Murphy, he played like half the characters, and then had Terry Crews in there too, the Hawk.

0: Kyle Smith on 100.5 The Honk. Yeah, do some stargazing tonight. Before you do that, though, head on out to the Winnesheek County Fair. Yeah, it's been a fun week so far. I mean, I'm sure the fun will continue, like it always does for, you know, 100-some years now here. But, yeah, in the grandstand tonight, what do we got lined up? Drum roll, please. The school bus and Crown Vic races at 7 o'clock. Of course, the Hot Laps is starting at 6:30. Then tomorrow night, live music featuring Keely Green, Confederate Railroad, and Travis Denning. Gates open at 5:30. You can still get tickets for that. Yeah, I guess tonight, just $25. Or tomorrow night for the concert, it's going to be, let's see here, what am I reading here? Yeah, at the gate, $35. Or if you want to, you know, get down on the track, $55. All the fun happening now through tomorrow, Winnesheek County Fair in Decorah.
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2: 72 tonight under mainly clear skies. High temperatures reach up to 88 tomorrow. Lows around 64 tomorrow night, mainly clear skies. High of 86 Sunday under mainly clear skies. 91 Monday, thunderstorms likely. I'm meteorologist Kara Foster on 100.5 The Hawk. Right now, 88.

Maroon 5, Sunday morning on the Hawk 100.5. This Sunday morning, 8 to noon, and every Sunday morning, I go back to the 90s with Rick Dees and the weekly Top 40. Yeah, this week, 1992, 40 biggest songs from that year. 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

0: Keys to Now on 100.5 The Line Tri-State. Weekend forecast mostly clear, low 72 tonight. Sunny, mid-80s both tomorrow and Sunday. Could have areas of smoke, though, tomorrow night. And then it looks like, rain chance returns Sunday night into Monday night. Getting back to kind of what we like, 70s and 80s throughout most of next week. 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

Yeah, this morning, right around 9:25, LeVon and Cresco are $100.50 winner with that phrase that pays the 173rd Allen McKee County Fair this week. Man,

0: Well, I know something you and me and everyone else listening have in common. We were not at Taylor Swift's wedding, unless maybe you were. Then how do you get in? I didn't get the invite. You know, I think if anybody was going to get the invite, it would be me. I'd just be curious to see, what the meal was. You know, because I heard the ring cost, I don't know, some extraordinary million-dollar amount. But you think, okay, if the ring costs that much, you know, that must have been a pretty good dinner. Good desserts, all that good stuff, yeah. Now I'm hungry. I got Ashley Simpson on the way before 5 on a 100.5.
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8: 72 tonight under mainly clear skies. High temperatures reach up to 88 tomorrow. Lows around 64 tomorrow night, mainly clear skies. High of 86 Sunday under mainly clear skies. 91 Monday, thunderstorms likely. I'm meteorologist Kara Foster on 100.5 The Hawk. Right now, 88. 100.

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100.5 FM. The Hawk, thanks for taking us with you. As I head to the fair, whether it's the Winnesee County Fair in Decorah, or the Almaquie County Fair in Waukon, or I guess wherever else there's a fair. Somewhere, I'm sure. Lincoln Park is on 100.5 The Hawk.

0: Genius Country Collision Center here in Wauncon, and also Torkelson Motors in Elgin and Wauncon.
1: With this information update, I'm Dimitri Ellis. A Dallas Center, Iowa man was arrested last night at the Winnesee County Fairgrounds. At 7:31, deputies responded to the fairgrounds after a report from rodeo staff about a subject that was acting odd. Jet Williams, age 24, was arrested and transported to the Winnesee County Jail for simple misdemeanor public intoxication. At 11:21 last night, a decorum man was arrested after the Winnesee County Sheriff's Office conducted a traffic stop after noticing a vehicle had a rear taillight out. A driver, Hunter Matthews, age 18, was arrested and booked into the Winnesee County Jail for serious misdemeanor driving with a revoked license and serious misdemeanor possession of controlled substance. With this information update, filling in for News Director Darren Swenson, I'm Dimitri Ellis.
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5: 72 tonight under mainly clear skies. High temperatures reach up to 88 tomorrow. Lows around 64 tomorrow night, mainly clear skies. High of 86 Sunday under mainly clear skies. 91 Monday, thunderstorms likely. I'm meteorologist Carol Foster on 100.5 The Hawk. 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

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Well, in case you missed it this week, you have a chance next week to do this. 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Right around 3:30, Twisted Gnome Tuesday. That's really good stuff, by the way, on 100.5 The Hawk.

fantastic season. We'll be here before we know it. Hard to believe, you know, football starting in, what, like 5 weeks from today? Crazy stuff. Gwen Stefani is on 100.5 The High.

weekend forecast from 100.5 The Honk. Mostly clear, lower 70s tonight. Sunny, mid-80s both tomorrow on Sunday. Could have some areas of smoke tomorrow night, and then rain looking likely for Monday. Yeah,

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7: 72 tonight under mainly clear skies. High temperatures reach up to 88 tomorrow. Lows around 64 tomorrow night, mainly clear skies. High of 86 Sunday under mainly clear skies. 91 Monday, thunderstorms likely. I'm meteorologist Kara Foster on 100.5 The Hawk. Currently 87.

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5: All right, did you know incorrectly is the only word that, when spelled correctly, is spelled incorrectly? Let's get on with the program. My name's Mason. Welcome in. Your shout-outs, dedications, we're all about you. All requests all night long, and the phones are open. Please call.

0: 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Live line, what do you want to hear?
1: Do you have Talk to Me?
0: Talk to me, be the man that I need.
1: Yeah.
0: That's called Man I Need by Olivia Dean.
1: You have it?
0: Yes, we do. And we'll play it. What's your name?
1: Jolie,
0: where are you calling from?
1: Mason, I think we both know this.
0: Oh, Shelby Hill, Indiana.
1: Yeah.
0: Well, you're getting sassy with me now. You're getting too comfortable.
1: You know, I've called you so many times.
0: I know, but if we just assume who you are every time, it'll be really embarrassing the one time that it's not you.
1: Oops.
0: Either that, okay. Or people think that we have, like, the same person calling us every night, which we do.
1: Definitely is not me.
0: What are you doing tonight? That's one thing that probably changes every day, though.
1: About to turn into my house.
0: Oh, you're in the car right now? You're almost home?
1: Yeah, we gotta turn and then go up the hill and then turn again and pull into our driveway.
0: Well, I don't think we can play your song that quick. Are you gonna keep listening, though?
1: Yeah, I've got a radio in my bedroom.
0: Oh, good. All right, we'll get in there fast, so we'll play your song. Thanks for calling Live Lane.
1: Thank you.

0: Clive the Hawk. Live line, who sings it?
1: Waka Waka and Rocco Dan.
2: Wow.
0: That's right. Yeah, you got both of them. Who's this?
1: This is Amaria.
0: Where are you calling from, Amaria?
1: I'm from Columbus, Georgia.
0: Boy, you sound like fun. What's going on tonight?
1: I'm getting my hair done for my pageant.
0: Oh, yeah? How long does that take?
1: It's probably not going to take that long.
0: No? You're pretty simple?
1: Yes, sir.
0: What color is your hair?
1: It's going to be like a black sew-in.
0: Oh, that's your natural color?
1: Yes.
0: Oh, cool. Well, you'll look good in our fabulous black Liveline t-shirt that we're going to send to you in the next 2 weeks. You'll have it. Maybe you can wear it at the pageant. I bet if you do, you'll win.
1: Yes. Thank you.
0: And have a great weekend. Hang on. We'll get your address, Amaria.
1: All right.
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0: 100.5, The Hawk. Party songs, weekend, live line. What do you want to hear?
1: Bartender.
0: T-Pain. Who's this?
1: Lorena,
0: where are you calling from?
1: Medford, Oregon.
0: Oh, what are you doing tonight?
1: Just cruising around for the night.
0: Does this song remind you of some special place or time from the past?
1: I used to like going out to like the dances, so maybe like a dance or something.
0: I can't even imagine this playing in a club like 17 years ago when it was new and how awesome that must have been. I'm only 25, so I wasn't around back then.
1: I remember they also played it for like my high school dance, so.
0: Oh, really?
1: Yeah.
0: How old are you?
1: I'm 26.
0: Oh, so you're only 2 years older than me. Well, let's play it now, and thanks for calling Liveline.
1: Thank you.
0: You're welcome.

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0: on. What do you want to hear?
1: Can I play Billie Jean by Michael Jackson?
0: Absolutely. It's still one of the 5 most streamed songs in the entire world, like it has been for the past 2 months. It's crazy.
1: Yeah.
0: Are you partying tonight?
1: Oh, yeah.
0: And how do you do that? Where do you go? Who do you see? What do you eat?
1: Oh, I don't really know. I just party.
0: Oh, you party by yourself? A party of one.
2: That's going to our cousins for a party.
0: Oh, that's nice. One of those cousins that you enjoy, or is it like, hey, that's family, you should really be nice to her kind of cousin? You can be honest.
2: Mackenzie, talk. Yes, she likes her cousin.
0: Oh, well, that's good. Where are you from?
2: We're like sisters. We're calling from Winnipeg.
0: All right. Well, let's play Michael right now, and thanks for calling. Lead Line.

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9: 72 tonight under mainly clear skies. High temperatures reach up to 88 tomorrow. Lows around 64. Tomorrow night, mainly clear skies. High of 86 Sunday under mainly clear skies. 91 Monday, thunderstorms likely. I'm meteorologist Kara Foster on 100.5 The Hawk. Currently 87.

0: Michael, I had some help. I like you, Psycho, Rockstar, Sunflower, White Iverson. Wow.
1: Oh my God. Honestly, anything. I'm fine with any.
0: All right. What's your name? Where are you calling from?
1: Sheena. I'm calling from Winnipeg.
0: And what's going on tonight, Tina?
1: I am just headed to my girlfriend's house for a full night.
0: All right. And how's the smoke in the air?
1: It's actually really good here. It's clear.
0: Yeah. It's getting better, huh?
1: Yes.
0: Boy,
1: yeah, it's way better. It looks nice out, so.
0: At least the moon looked cool the past few days. Nice bloody moon.
1: Yeah, a little bit, yeah.
0: But hope you brought those COVID masks back out again. They cover up your face and you can actually breathe.
1: Yeah. Hopefully we don't need that, though.
0: No. Let's play your song. Thank you for calling Liveline.
1: Thank you.

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